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0: Hello.
3: Hello.
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5: Hello, papa.
0: Good morning.
5: Morning, Papa. Papa, Pacho. Make us a fruity reading.
0: Oh, okay.
5: Papa, Pacho, be sure my boss said, oh, where are dear mommy? I feel time will be through soon or not. Or disappoint me.
0: Why not friend of coffee?
5: Pacho, I'm here.
0: Ura, a day.
5: Ra.
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0: Ura, I'm in your ding. And you're nipper ding. But soon, so my dear, be a cosso. Need to be a cosso, you could be so. Oh, ba, maybe you won't come out to our dear what?
5: But you,
0: Medassi.
5: Medassi.
0: Hello. Hello.
6: Hello.
0: Good morning.
6: Good morning.
0: Me patch, okay, sir. Fee.
6: I don't pay.
0: O kasa no da na ho kakra.
6: Hello.
0: Yes.
6: Bajo te minga.
0: Me pa jan.
6: Bajo me ko so wis ka pa bet. Me kama se ni ya na che na o dreame.
0: What's up my wife?
1: Ni wofa.
6: Mo wofa.
0: 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Na wi aso wosi amo bra na obu wofa japade o. So wofa no so woni ma o.
1: Ah. Wofa wi.
0: Ba on ba me friba.
6: Me pa jan.
0: Enti mama no nya o plality say e was all for no hwew onye bi mo praise the lord wo anya bi amawa
6: o ko
0: de
1: Oh,
0: where are you so bad? One, I shall say, facing problems.
1: Such a bit, Mitchin. And I answer,
0: yeah,
1: go to me, Mitchin.
0: Hello, good morning.
7: Good morning.
0: Okay, sir.
7: I think
0: it's a good one. Ah, opening with your plate. Ah, your machines, I can see you.
7: I mean, if you forklift operator,
0: where are the forklift operator? Who do you say can you because of flaming as soon as you can make any class or swan watch it?
1: Tokasi.
0: Now, so on to Tony May. Jaman is a someone yet. Hello? But my neighbor, I mentioned our dear Sassabi womb and Una air for straight to my and near my yes, sir. But I enter an acquaintance in Hawaii. Who drew quite a sudoma so full and what's the other? Good morning.
8: Good morning.
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1: Toulouse. The problem with this is the flow of Saint Jolie.
0: Saint Jolie? papa, dear Jesus Christ, why ya ano pay? I'm saying fire number in point to done what fra wo can be. Dear Yeshua ya no pay. Also a free France Saint Jolie. Dear Jesus, I am.
1: Yeah, Jesus, I am. Mayaria no. Nanka a stroke. Yeah, left for Kunkumina. Na, I think of. Yeah, na, eh, dear not. I didn't work in Sikian, you made a young gram on me. Na, I also am on the TNet. I need TN on the T. Open your
0: name,
1: cut. And my mixer ticket, sir, the customer traha, the cutter. And to me, I'm with you, Mama Bessi, Mama Bihuno. Namia, I'm in the group of all. And to be clear, I'm in the home, no, no. Oh, Mammy, Tamil.
0: Tamil, no.
1: Tamil.
0: Jesus Christ. Oh, but you're a good one, can't tell us so by yet, Tamil, what can't you be?
1: I'm quite. The great you don't count us, every year, Tamil, quantity.
0: No correct.
1: At the behavior, no, and no mommy, they look at Cano no more. Now, we have to now, you look at that. Shukwa, as I say, I come here to who I am the dear, a doctor for went in the onion. Namina, or dear, my soul, I want to want from ya, since a million of you all could be. I was a person. Well, and let them in Tiamamo and call for Yamanche.
0: Jesus.
1: And this one, Kodana dear son, no.
0: Jesus.
1: Poor Yamanche, ya, who be a Hotania Sunche.
0: Jesus.
1: The Yamiasi, and your dear Marcy, with the Nadifua, and Kitta can win an answer for us.
0: Papa, Jinasuna, Sofa Safu, Amisa, and Danuun in the CI.
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5: Hello.
3: From the US, what? Yo, me mwachi mwa kwa ba?
5: Yo, me dawa si, mwachi mwusu.
3: Na, but what ye, yungu mwachi mwachi mwachi mwachi mwachi mwachi mwachi
5: Oh, odifo, me chino, so me tiye na piano. Na, me fwe,
2: Tami ya wadi ya no?
5: Tami ya wadi ya nibi. I'm so okay, Mr. Akra, the contact and so with me by. The contact and contact in me by. No by no. Also, Sonom said for 2 days. No quay. The Omanidrosa from Blemmy, of Omani from Blemmy. If you know Omani Bemino, Mr. Kano, on the 7th of January. The friend, Mr. Kano, some Saka. The friend on the 8th of January. Not a church, I'm sending me music. In fact, we just didn't know. For 3 days, you see, 3 days now, who said one a copra, a cop. In fact, anyway, at some so for 2 years.
3: There, Diane.
5: Yeah, asthma, and I say, this is a bronchitis or something like that.
3: And how we feel, dear son?
5: And for 2 years, also, I was in Lagos, Mipa Ghana. That was 1982.
3: Okay.
5: Ghana, many 2 weeks. And me 2 weeks, they make back on the one went to back to Lagos. They make Lagos be on the air, they make a case, they make 2 weeks for 2 days. Now, we call Lagos hospital, we do it, try. One made frame, made bar, the many made by a machine by the bia. Oh, but that's again one we me. Almost one MMF, take him in crime, because for 3 months. Everyone in Tessina, woman with the bia. And then to whom we have never, but maybe some back room. Then by me, I'm going to get around some called bedroom. The book of bedrooms, the bedrooms, I'm teaching my side, machine, sir. So, what do you grow? It's in the Musa, US. You must supervise the same thing. Machine, oh, it doesn't get wrong here. And then we can say, we must go for my testimony about Yarian was a no, I'm still not contacting you. And a person contacting me, Mrs. Mansabaya, I do not demand a sovereign blow. For I'm over, I said, there be a many, many guy you. Listen to me. I'm going to try to say, I'm going to try my bread.
3: Here,
5: oh,
3: ni ni ngai.
5: Just a few
3: people
5: no,
3: ni ngai. Ora,
5: oh,
3: where you? Said the
5: ma
3: bi wo. Eh. Ma bi wo.
5: Oh,
3: say
5: eh. Eh, yeah, don. Eh, pa. Ah. Ma bi wo. Na yarin na hon fi ye say Ebiasan. 30 years. Go for me na kwazo sa. 30 years. Is that from Lagos? Oh, the thickness was too much. It seems the meaning na dey so I have him on.
3: US Bronobes na wo
5: mo de gezi
3: mo gezi
5: eh
3: na o ye garden ya ofu krobes o
5: me we say near half of funky half na is my half de takwa na me besi
3: takwa na wo besi wo hu
5: eh
3: and you go
5: to pa takwa
3: takwa wo hu eh de wo kan ye mfutro bi na wo tro gu ye ni so. Who number was no made America number there?
5: Yeah, so what? Simply make a choice. I didn't wear something wrong. No, as a name, young to make the king serious. Lagos was the it was not a mid-flower in the Germany. Oh, sir, I don't know. I am in the king serious. You see, I said, I'm not going to put the ball one and put it just going to make
3: a good one. And you would be wait, you are not paying already. You swap and yet. In futuro anasa dance ku mbi na wudi oh hello hello
5: baby dey so futuro no teze ni te mo so am system plan no me ma bi me ji ma me no ti sa de ma ma ni sa na ba ni futuro ni ni da ni ni bia bia nta bia nka bia nta me ye ni ya mi tu sa yesi e bi ro ma mi ko bo so am reso ni du no e sign asi aka be wan e dia so se mi te mu fo.
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3: sa mate
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6: The state of America.
7: Yes.
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7: Yes.
6: Me ba twenty one a e won New York Bronx nyina no e di ba no di nimu wo ho.
7: Ah, Opilipi. Yes.
6: Enti obi a wo bronze bi a woni mu bi a nim se opilipi.
7: Obi a wo bronze bi a resort opilipi.
6: Mate papa, mo anu committee de Jesus aya wa fra wo pese. Wo de onsu anu.
7: Na ya me see say aya zan na wo ye. Na me obi a me de ye pa na o ba ka sai ma to ba ko ma paso and that you have balance no. Papa nyame a chane de nti no o se me kire ti kwani nti me suma me ba ti why kapa
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6: nkure
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6: ta mi o wa kwan kire na ye ka ho asam ne no o ma o ba no fi takwa me ye bi ma ho
7: kapa mind na mi mo o pa ko mafi o mo ne dad is no o ba o se easy I saw that I hope it didn't. I don't know, but all of my.
6: Okay.
7: Now, grandma, grandpa, we go see shipment. She said, "Now I pray to my man to not bend the moon. Makuma, that was a mark of 200 miles. Now, we go see me. It's not say I just be a coso. I make a fool of that things. No, but say yamme no sa wano so. It's me suma ma ofate no ba."
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7: oba last week
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6: Jesus kan ye Jesus aye na man sen nyina tie wo.
7: Hello.
6: Opani ye tie wo.
7: Ha, the last week no buy. Na, of the house be who be dia fuck. Enti or yeah, back to sender. 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Enti, ne da me saka. And we look at that. Me dey do na e pocket order dey me.
6: O ba bi to ano Osaka duro no. 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
7: mano no do gane we dey. Na me so ko para mi and the PM for the market is na so ko no wo she me. Wo kuma. 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So ko o go to 5 years. Mano me do that. Me do me that. Ma ko hospital. What much a machine mu shall be seen a machine machine. What mission or what should be a BBN correct? Now, Safo, Sam Wagana, and Tamaduma Shemichi.
6: Jesus!
7: Wagana, Kamna Mausa Shemichi.
6: Jesus!
7: To me,
6: Eti Opani Abra Wunuma Duno. 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
6: Jesus. And he says, first, now, oh, dad, just a woman, draw and son of what Dano. Says, Sanya Manning, you know, Jesus, so to me, Dano, ma.
7: Let's say, Mabu, 5 years, I'm in America.
6: Oh!
7: Me, natural city that. Namaku man eba meni bi jawana to map moba ubu se ni wona to akuma eba ma Mr. Ehu na bale do ko se no ko bala se se na bi dia ma akuma to ni na ni na ko to boko
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6: Who named me?
7: My uncle food, I was a whole problem. And she got no calling.
6: Matty,
7: because you are really a yow.
6: Matty,
7: and a yow.
6: Matty,
7: the same you are make a hash. You might hear your day, you've been over, but now, who sounds who big problem.
6: Oh,
7: yes, it. You mean sure the brain.
6: Amen. Amen. Amen.
7: Woman, Mr. Cat, the minimum, baby, a lot. Where is Mr. Shay? Miss Allen won't come in yet.
6: Oh,
7: I will never do it.
6: Oh,
7: I will never do it. Me as I have a home cow.
6: Oh. Papa, a Radina coupon, a Radina coupon, and a Yarisa. What shall see? I'm a wanker, so would you dance here? Wama Yarisan inquiry, your way. 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
8: 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I'm perhaps of a chairman. My bay in TP.
9: This is
8: the other.
9: But you, what do you want a maudi Edian Yaka who you have a marwon? Mrs. Sabri won't talk my Adian Ibu. And now sweet me da.
8: It's me da. The image now will show a catch. For you, be a routine in Slime Frame and another person. So for German, we are so funny, but service or call in China. When you are the beer, you will tell us ABC. When dinner meeting, they hear tomorrow. Yes, grandma didn't come to call us all the way, but to be close of four. The woman said, a hoya man in the beer.
9: Miram, but also you need the perfect pocket. Sir, dear, you didn't pardon on us, I didn't do it. Could you from both?
8: Ajana.
9: Nti mi du atuma fonsi a de okan se de be ya e ho dance ye na obi pese wo se ye true do a mi du fonsi a e fini mu na wo
8: yo so pe ohini yesu jansi
9: ohini yesu jansi
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9: obi ka se pocket a I just a pocket of behind you.
2: Oh, atuma fuasi.
8: Pachan.
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10: Isho munyi na
9: kunya pa but also dine yes
10: Kwame Amponsa
9: Kwame Amponsa
10: because I free atuma force
9: atuma force
10: yeah guy you know pocket no no more than sir because of pocket but now for pa na problem we buy wa catch him we be the team as
9: so yeah
10: I ne would you want us to say what all because of pocket dignity and so for good money more why
9: yes it's not what is when you have to pocket no yare yes sir
10: oh yare serious
9: so and that's to say who know to say
10: why come off
9: why come off
10: man
9: that's your would you at trust him
10: but there's an amount of me
9: mm-hmm
10: you will make you cry there's an excess me yet you will make you me but first yeah you see me will first yes you see
9: you and see also your more Kwame Amponsa will first
10: yeah yeah be home MTM pool I see
9: MTM pool I see
10: yeah
9: I wonder who's what you own
10: what
9: I'm see yeah okay you see I mean Udi Fosu Aji Udi Beba for the pocket and I was down for pocket in and then I also have to talk about saying maybe two and a no abaho
10: yes sir
9: okay
2: yeah that's it
9: that's the piece so why
2: they show what they also can't to so why
10: okay
2: no they show that's it make sure when you buy you what they chile me why
10: okay
9: yeah
2: that's
9: bye bye yeah yeah yeah yeah
11: yeah yeah yeah yeah yeah yeah yeah yeah yeah yeah yeah yeah yeah yeah yeah
12: yeah yeah
11: yeah yeah yeah
12: yeah yeah yeah months as you know I have on total sonoa
11: where you months I see I have on total sonoa
12: obia better
11: kwa kupokun
12: ah
11: it's my boss me do say we are to four me do crew do
12: you need to be crew bom dinita obia better akwa kwa better
11: sa wo hum edie na ben woni edie na ben ofie e bia asori ni ana mosque ni
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12: ah
11: me se be kwa kupuku
12: bebo a me ba so ye driver ni
11: wo ba so ye driver ni
12: Your friend Kofi Buachi.
11: Kofi Buachi.
12: Papa.
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Edda Kofi Abuaje Edda. Papa, Uncle, Memo Achiano Pay or Agra Asamaitia Masi Madina Mse Abdumti Mina Mohoye. OPK, Edia Senia, Edifrewarano, Edda Kofi Abuaje. Church of Pentecost. Papa, Memo Achiano Pay, Agra Asamai, Sumudie. And we're Muna ETA. 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

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Good to Chile Martin, I'm a prime minister, watch on the pay. The master chichi worry ho ena of a woman in a champo bushu and here or crying jachi either Church of Pentecost niwa had and see us require now jam coffee boba to shoot for him Apostle Dr. Abraham 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
1: I say, me a radisha, rather man, I don't mean any minyam yakis. Sir Radi Bambo, at the man, when it's so for Peter, and up a sorry enough for a guy say, now, the radio pastor, I metro FM. Now, us. 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
0: Amen.
1: We chat here for you now with Timmy, Mamma Papanum, Auntie C, Auntie C, Krikra, Miri Finidin Kra, Roma Danachio, Kwamo, Kwamo, Roma Danachio, Auntie C, Michelpa, One, Okani. 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

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Cast the salmon can't also be a open you be and can't to me and I can't. 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

0: 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Now, Paul didn't saw them. Jerusalem saw them. O Kenya, I'm saying. Oh, Koko, but didn't get in. I'm catching Paul. Say, Paul, you ain't done praying. And you probably born Paul so unbeku. Paul said, I'm ready to die. Paul said, "Ni aman kaya men faso di ano Christo intimi jai." 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Do love will be a no use and here and here or level 1. I feel no do level 10 into oh, yeah, a sasuma. Say, I'm fine, Uncle Papa, dear Yajima. Now the Hutu education, or Brofo, and our dear and dear, so I must learn to something. Oh, back up on something, but something up by my moon at time. I am telling you today, your will be done. Sophie Jeremiah. Maybe.
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0: Was a sad ending up. 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That's it. Don't Hello, Anapa Bosuni. 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
3: 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Your postal memoir, teachers are Akai, Yakupon Sham, Madame Petit,
0: Yakupon Shako Kwasumadu, Yakupon Shaman, a pay, mammy. 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
6: 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You can head master a brand, so then can Obumbra. Obumbra, and you can school call you school. So the school classes you school, Obumbra. Obumbra, the last part of the mission.
0: Yeah, that's it. Yeah, that's your no pain, Sunyako for Oisha. So, yes. Yeah, for two more calls near your friend in our baby. Na Jimmy, dear, oh, yeah, dear teacher. Hello, no Pabosuni.
7: A few weeks ago, a Shogrian, so for Jeremiah.
0: So for Martin Adam Kwame.
7: TT, a yes, semi affordable. Ghana Christmas soon, you be tree, as you have 5 years. Then I will Ghana Christmas soon. You need money, baby, now, or I'll be your turn. na di ye juma mo ma ka no so e na obo osuru bo asase a obo bua ten o hu sen so de ne pe ene so mo no o de ne pe ene e bibi ana wo pe ene pe do so nya 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
0: Oshra unso. 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
8: Oshra unso no. 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
0: Yes, bless the son, Pachetio.
8: 2 p.m. at Antiman Point, my son, Papa. My main chair, Dr. Chumifi, no honorable crown of being dark, or just so. I'm a pay, Papa Council. 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
0: Oh, Shram, so and Opera, so Yakopon Shram, mammy. 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
9: That's so.
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10: 897
0: 0244 831 897 na you to be at home But your dear women, a ye jumedia strong kwa, a ye CCC, Agape City, a war, kwa mo, ye de ebro. 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Your Professor William Odro, Department of Wildlife and Range Management, KNUST. Your Reverend Counselor Vincent Akwa, Oni Yema Mimimi Akwa, Omu of CCC, Omu Neye Family Life Coaches. CCC. Dr. Mrs. Patricia Penaman, a champion deputy director, CSIR, and CRI, for Mr. Onoso wa Kasawa Sibi. Dr. Mrs. Priscilla Francisco Ribeiro, principal research scientist, Onoso wa CSIR. And now, Dr. Mrs. Florence Brenya, registered dietitian or lecturer at KNUST. And you stayed in so. Afe Lady Jane Akwa, a public health outreach and engagement manager, USA. And a Mrs. Emilia Vivi, a midwife and an educator, HFNMTC, Techima, and a work. Dear woman, for say, Obe check your health, guide your heart. Krawakuma, Obo Besho Apomudi, Besho Akuma. 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Current account fixed deposits susu loans ni loans a hudo na se be ma bi. Say we ye ye na pe kaka kra so mu ni nyina be boa. Afi so remittance bi ti say Western Union, iTrans, Mobile Money, Unity Link, Ria, Ghana Pay, Switch ni de account. 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Clinic. And I was in a seminar, Comi City Hall. You were a year Anaga Junction, a year parcel office, a bronze sign, and you were. Me patro bra, Mid City Dental Clinic. Na yen share Osima, Osia Pomodin, one more Pomodin, now we say a Hordini in your brandy. 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
1: Say, Mimi Sao say, when him say ahunidie, eye ayaresa, ana apubudiana. 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
0: That's right, Inshra 1045 FM. Welcome back. 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
2: and then seriously hand over official Yamaya district directors. No, I'm not going to come out of the former apply and we see you in 6 months. And that why you normally are going to my brother. Mami Church will say, Tama, you be a portal, you know, you won't just cut no apply. You won't just cut your forward, you know. And as I say, my swear, you man, I hear the normal command. 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A normal abiding under YIE. I say, you're the Babe Wabs, cheap, oh, Statu Abrabo, a man of Abyssian. I shan't read in a year, you can 3,425 beneficial in total.
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6: A school for bio. 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

0: Yes, 6:42 is the time right here in the studios of Nshira 104.5. 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This is Kremun Sem. My name is Nana Kwabna Amprachum. 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We empire the mouse wo nsa enka wo Yesu demo. 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Headed by Jimmy Agla, the Godfather, Okuku Seku, Asanka Boyoyo, Disika Kwa Brantie, Jeff Abuaje, Kwame Alcina, Kata, Niwana Kenya, Nano Pei, Yawa Hase, Besomo Sumpa, and Intimu Fidi Nina Haya. MRF is here, the Yemun Sacharan, Komo, Eddie Bebro, and Opei, Sanzo, and a mental health and cream, Sama, Kukwa Betana, and all their bro. Nafei, Premier Sports, Gabi Thuram, the foreigner, and so their brain. 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if you hear you ha now then you bet me yeah you bet me see I know crying I'm sure you are interested and you will be interested in this communication and it's Miss Lopi say we call just you will be for radio kitu be the soon now so said if you drew on a brand so what be mkua now for a year Nkomo, eje triatuo ebreno eswa. Nene nkomo yebe dieno. Rising fuel prices, fuel. 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Se yene NDC member of parliament ebe di nkomo ne ahwe. Se onyo na be discuss it. And I'll be cancel it dispassionately. One for politics in remu. Ni humbe bia o mine bit me afa. Yentu apa edi efra. 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En susu se oman penin John Dramani Mahama. Constitutional Review Commission no omo and edmo omo ye any recommendation na or de ebe to just a 5-year presidential term no minority in parliament omo faso eye if you adwin pamu and I say it say ebe 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come on now fe also one who said they are in seven no AC aircrow right here on Insha 104.5 sounds also and a sports ministry no I say omo boka 1.26 million dollars I won nipa 2,922 yeah they won echo World Cup no ticket I toma omo no Ofi Adams and a air can say ye man for say oh SMP yeah baby and also come on sounds also and a MPA boss yeah a duty summer close Ghana, you were 6 weeks of fuel cover. Now what you ain't see? Fuel I want to. I best see now what you ain't see. Actually saying, we're feeding in our Insha 104.5. 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I'm happy, happy birthday, Christian Pulisic. 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And so we wish you a happy, happy birthday. 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Akoka Atanasi. Akoka, good morning.
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0: 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That's right. Yeah, here's the Yemisiako.
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2: 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Sports minister.
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2: Ni nyi news. 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
2: Di nyam.
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2: 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But you remember crazy so you know there. 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Yeah, there ba.
0: Martin Ghana for Gabi. Right, into Premier Sports, Gabi Thuram Edebrel.

0: Cassano here into the penalty. Goal from Balotelli! 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
1: Well, okay, sure. 104.5 FM. As soon as you see, you're not going to say. You're not going to win seven Eddie Ebrawo. As early 9:30, you're about now. You're about to announce and fame. Juma di ene kase pano wansa to miaka. Afena we do a fidi di atwa. I ensure 104.5 FM. As soon as any the chance, I would win seven. Na ena in some pa. And now the parliament in that chance. And now some good talk around. Sports minister. And now you're Kofi Idi Adams eko piemu na Kofi di boha na Kofi di aboha na Kofi di aboha na ensam no we to fa na we ato fa in fact ye call wake up by na di ese ni nyina no adope ye ma won saka e wo 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splash. And now we hear a spray beer. Oh dear, I comfort afterwards. Woman's account, your co, a baby, your Tony, maybe a patch also. When sir, ever count your Amusu, a manufacturing limited, obo no media Amusu hair food. Adia, but Amusu hair food, no, and a mamma to win for Kamakama. But all will be a whoa, adduce Asia Bosso, Afesu, Tino Compo, a moon relax here. And you're meeting the name Tare, Wununuman, and in Etate, Abasa Hartnett, dear Babo. 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
2: Before the tournament, I think they announced that every participating, the 48 participating countries were entitled to something around 11, was it 11, Alex, you should be able to help me, your general secretary, was it 11 points, 11.5 or 11, or it was 9 point something and reviewed to 11 or 11.5. And then once we qualify to the round of 32, we are entitled to some further enhanced support. So it may not be more than 12 million or 12.5 about if no deduction is done. Okay. But anyway, when the transfers are done, the recourse will be there. That's why I don't want to be speculating when it comes to money. Before tomorrow, somebody picks your speculated figure.
1: Hey, Kofi, no, Kofi, so I'm going to say, I'm going to say, Na yete se na tekiti ana manfo ye de ombeko mokramba beka se abani heda niska ntie heda mfo obi anko na yete tese ya boka ana so ya boka 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na wo de tie eka ye boye efa wake up no hwe
2: so visa processing outcomes. We were able to process through our system a total of 986 visa applications, but 441 or a little over that were successful. The Ghana Football Association also did process some of the visas also. They process that of the players, they process that of some former players and other officials. Mr. Chairman, we procured tickets to support our fans. We spent about $1.26 million in the procurement of the 2,922 tickets spread as follows. Ghana versus Panama 948, Ghana versus England 1,000 tickets, Ghana versus Croatia 974
1: And you are Kofi Adams that didn't show me the amount $1.26 million and no as appendix yes man near a Kofi Adams in Komoka Corner so Eddie Jai Abuja and other Bakuno Crafts so not just no wife for come up now we are and your business and your blasters you so ya tete sir management and so I'm quite a cast near the other any GFM pen for me DJ cast near the other now San Semino and you so much to send us de atia na no na wo hesika eno so ko so pa wo mo edd black sans ni ujuma eno so etinie
2: the budget for the tournament indicated the management committee members were going to have $272,000 to split among themselves, but what we utilize of that line was 250 and not the 272 as captured in the budget submitted. Again, we had a policy that the management committee members will not be entitled to winning bonuses as it used to be the case. So during the qualifiers, all the games we played and won, the management committee members did not receive anything as the players and other technical officials were receiving as winning bonuses.
1: And he who shall my $272,000 you know I about the tomidis or sir and they who have blasters management committee near day and your mom boy my duman koya and the mom was your movie and not as a Spanish thing in ano aqua koya $250,000 a pair not that means all my boy gonna cry as what honorable quasi voir as a coffee na krata ye da ye amahu se ayi akwa na yesu okura personal sika wo mu no $10,000 yesu mo de ama no kofi no kura wo mu e ba ne san na san krofoni yesu sika nya no se ah na mini honorable bi se mi en na de wanim o ana se wunya hu no se eh se ntida mbi se ma muntire mu na eno so fa no ye ntie bi e.
3: You indicate that the president of the GFA was given $50,000 as honorarium. That's the case.
2: Yes, please.
3: And the general secretary, Mr. Prosper, was given $20,000.
2: That's what the record says.
3: He was given that.
2: The record says so, Chairman.
3: And he also gave a purse holder 120,000 Ghana cedis for holding purse at the World Cup.
2: Well, so the purse holder was entitled to such funds as it's always been done. So when we prorated and we were reducing everybody, that one was also reduced. And if that is the figure you, I don't know, what figure do you have there? Can you read it out?
3: The figure for...
2: No, can you read the figure out? Since you have the document,
3: the
2: I'm only asking...
3: for honorarium.
2: I'm not aware that the pay soldier was giving 110,000.
3: Hold on.
2: The pay soldier, I think, was giving 10,000.
3: Absolutely. So yeah. I just did a simple calculation of the FX.
2: Well, I think let's stay with the figures that we have.
3: My mother sitting home wants to understand how much you gave to the
2: Well, we are dealing with the records before you. Yesterday, you were insisting that this is a house of records. So let's deal with the records before us.
3: It's okay.
2: Since we don't have the FX rates to calculate right, let's just keep to what is.
1: So abusia enibra ntio de yaba 930 a emso obete ne kase pa no no enti wo de blasters ko bob match na wo hena unya hwe nye wo ma kura pese no eno kwa na otimi so mna na wo buka kama na no so etibi 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

0: Like me, I want to buy that Porsche car I've been dreaming of. I move into my dream house. No landlord to send me a bill. 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
6: 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I said a children nurse mean to me, sir, mean to me, yashi. And I doctor young, sir, young could chummy a SP Emra. And to me, call a charming and chummy, maybe try, you know. Nurse, I said that the Moja Dina, aqua, a pata, a quadam, a hammy. 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Let's say, Doctor Ansono, Sasso could do the main case, Ubi. 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
7: say kidneys pepper u benya stroke so obi o pressure dey diabetes no na no me say o kidneys be say
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4: 0246 0201 another 0150 0246 0101 0150 Future life.
5: 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Now tarmac for one more etching team and woman bia or more edema a junior high school for a basic 7, 8, and 9. 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In fact, yeah, ten say a woman, a year papa, and ain't it, Minsaka, a penny, or has a minute bidding come on. ene ne bedin common tentententem na omo e de ngoma ne bisunso aba ha sei ya obehunu e wo Facebook na wo hu said yesterday be man at saying
8: papa mpa chenya ko pa do me ho ye pa
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5: wow
8: obetwa kra
5: wow
8: because they say no use questions na ba ni nyina en kra no first na kam memorize as a chiwen po no mo come baby but you say no questions na ba ni nyina aye practical
5: yes
8: nti se akra no
5: yes
8: se wanti ade na si you no
5: thinking
8: yes obedi egu kra me pa 20 sana ya
5: interesting okay na kwa me na mo faso am organize mo put together these questions e say na mo si ye no
8: okay me pa cho o hwa ya chichim into four main parts
5: okay
8: the first part no e kasafa topic summary ho topic summary just a topic bia no ya to ye bo ase a summarize it
5: okay
8: with key concepts and then me hia wo mpa and I ya summarize it for each topic bia from basic 7 to basic 9 sam ya ye no
5: wow
8: and na dey toss me nu so no ya ye no questions and expected answers for essay questions dey fun say bia practical questions questions bia ye technical bia no answers are why for hia free wo no ano na yaye ne sa
5: okay
8: ana eto so biemu nso no ye were question and answers for objectives
5: okay
8: na ya na yaye
5: wow
8: ana de to so for no nso no understanding of the grading system say this is here you know e kwan ya be fa so abeti ye fa say BC no kwan fa so mo grading no ene answers o mo hwe free o BC no the status no
5: that's right
8: aye ka ho aye chief examiner's report ni nyina ye de ahye book no ma akora no bo say okay anti we ni we na me ye ye ana wo teacher no bo say we ni we na me ye enti na amofra no enti
5: me
8: nya wa
5: so me ye say e betimi me ye say e betimi
8: me
5: ye say e betwa me
8: me patwa
5: wow acheche fo no mu hia pa mu hia kura say students no kura
8: pa
5: enti na just a book you very useful
8: me patwa
5: ai na akoda no a no osu ade no wono so be hia bi e kwan be na be fa so e be bo anu because teacher ni na be chere na de enti akora no so ntobi nto ne nchen
8: e
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8: me pa cho won se de ye kan ye no akora no de mo hia book ni se fa ne se or form 3
5: okay
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5: oh good
8: na se osua
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8: pa en na won se de aye no no ya ma emofra ni be bi o ma dwuma mo
5: come
8: to the real life abrabo mu se de ade na tie because first na ye memorize ni ma
5: ase
8: ye ya ni aye chi o bo ni e kwe baby
5: what is no
8: na ye kwe baby but new curriculum we no enti sa
5: wow
8: kra enti sa abofra ni nya we na e be bo na ye pa
5: new curriculum describe illustrate no me ade
8: practical pa
5: interesting enti sa books e
8: me pa try
5: enti so ye be na da me ni se books bebre am for tintin bebre so ye be na da book we ni da books no entem
8: okay me pa try me da se pa so we hwe past questions any books na e wo abontin na say past question for past question because sa na ye ye de no
5: okay
8: Ebun se efrafra. Omo nye specific se topic based.
5: Okay.
8: Efrafra sa. But wo hwe ye de na ya chichim. Ya to ye bo asinte ye fa ne se ye wo class bi ya ne topics.
5: Okay.
8: No questions.
5: Okay.
8: Answers.
5: Okay.
8: San ya ye ne sa to form 3. We are ne sa the BC no questions na sa ye
5: at
8: was.
5: Wow.
8: Inti na se eye complete.
5: Ha.
8: Wo bi bia bom. Wo.
5: Wo beti me atena fi asu atwa.
8: Simple cra.
5: Wow. 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Obesua sa di questions di but kwa be na faso obesua no na bo ano.
8: Okay, patcho the kwa be faso a obetime asua no na bo an. So say eba sei na de di kan ye pese a teachers for no ete ade no ase
5: okay
8: opese wote ase pa because said ye to see a questions na ye no akwa se enye akora no ko an na ehia ade no nemum teachers because
5: teachers ni hia pa
8: pa because questions na e ba sei ya no me dem de me hunu se teachers na nkasa nyante said enye ma na and concept na se ne ne ma wa yek for na nkasa
5: ehwehwe
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5: teachers ni hia pa
8: pa because questions na e ba sei ya no me dem de me hunu se teachers na nkasa nyante said enye ma na and concept na se ne ne ma wa yek for na nkasa
5: ehwehwe
8: no nti no akora no betime suam na bo anono ehia se teachers ni nso
5: betia
8: ade na se se wote ade na se wi na se akora no wo se teachers ni nso
5: betia
8: ade na se se wote ade na se wi na se akora no 2024 eba your big schools bebre wa Ashanti region ha and even Accra o metu maka say 80% are sure say you were english
5: dey oh
8: you were RME
5: hey RME dey no sumpa o
8: me patch
5: I didn't try RME dey no sumpa and granny edigu
8: pa
5: on
8: papa say no on the first na you hunu say RME m
5: first in RME you say you f
8: but you share currently from the past if I say 2024 be ya subject am on perform me kra no
5: RME
8: yeah and could you kra because they say questions na you practical are you practical pa say the first kebetre bi state this is say say bi
5: and who is nana debi, what is the name of nihwan hwan bi
8: debi say say say bi mti no say RME we but maka say unsua nka say ukubutu kra science no unsua oh schools are making na mu di adanse pa o tete aye ka say minim say muti
5: ye muti
8: obi e no besua tamaka sian ye a and the one any short
5: wow.
8: That one subject no
5: wow
8: sa subject no obi twetwa ne yip
5: wow abusa enwoma no o hese le sida ho na ehome no ahuza yes there is life in the book
8: yes
5: and hina ye benya bi ato
8: me pa che benya bi wo Ghana afanem ba bia
5: bookshop
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5: wow
8: patcha benya bi bookshop
5: you say tamak t a m a k tamak series
8: me pa chain
5: wow
8: me pa chain
5: mama so e wo infa
8: me pa cho Kumasi yewu kumasi fumesa ena krazo yefa nse yo kasoa
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5: abo
8: ti me pacho number no ye 0538 0538 76 76 92 92 91 91 0538 76 76 92 91 91 and I say 0246
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1: Yeah, that's it. Great. Ebusia Tamak series and Amote on Kano Insura 104.5. Ebrason said the Eje Triator at the 12 so Tina has a treme. Eje Triator, I said G money and I saw you say a day brevo. So we'll send this car, we'll receive this car and I said auto airtime on po. A G money and a app no and I'll be used to a very convenient Oko app store. Play Store, now I download app on now you are good to go.
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6: My men was a pa. In fact, me more about pa, but a sea pa.
1: If you don't make you so.
6: If I'm Rambo to Libya.
1: Joseph.
6: What boy you must know, baby, be a who call you, be a serious money and now. From silver to. Time to baby be out see what you must today, but then I'm a baby in and I'm studying. But you distinguished yourself.
1: So then, can ready
6: now? Maybe I may what GDS said, what about you can see me? So we knew my pa over to us.
1: And
6: for your pregnancy, then you will be in the same year with you.
1: Amen.
6: And you have been come with your more father.
1: I mean, that's it.
6: Good.
7: And you have been because, at least, or level on it. Baby, I won. I think it's an effort, and this is not new. In the new because I mean there are other bigger platforms in Kumasi. I mean, who say na who control ni ye? And a handsome any idea be bros. What I say?
1: Good.
7: This is one of the biggest platforms I've been aware of. My aim. And if you have a big personality, no money. A show na it's worth it. It's worth it. You remember about my catch was a hard day. Young cream I won't give you.
1: Mate,
8: a jet triatwo. 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

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There are some of the things I am in person me kwa chira I can hun sem, but because if for the purpose of the show I need to say it. 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E beto ja me hun ade bi o social media. Post for can say wa be publish eh Ghana Jollof ni content bi ano ye beto illegal. 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
handle. 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I am a trader. But ebe biye chile no. 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Why have you arrested this lady? We need better and further particulars. Salome, no, I'm watching. No, why have you arrested her? Muma, better and further particulars because things are not adding up. And then I'm out for a can sem dodo. I'm out for a come home sem dodo. I'm out for a come home sem too much. Your Excellency, the President. Adia Akosuno. Me didi say, Nadia obey me, eh, you frim. Because more politicians and a mushes adia say. A chassis and the Sadam Kayano. Jeff, for infograph, no, etu sumami. Na Church of Christ stuff will be accounted. You say our Ghanaian morals are being destroyed because you have hired people like Kevin Taylor to insult people who disagree with your actions. Call him to order if you are a true Christian. Church of Pentecost to President Mahama. Ghana Jollof, no, Nijume Dia Odino, or say, who President John Dramani Mahama uni we NDC and a contract Kevin Taylor say omuni amam for atem ukrum ha, especially the wife of the kind of say flag bearer of the NPP Dr. Bahmud Baumia ni yiri Samira Baumia. According to Ghana Jollof no ne say mo can say enam say who wa contract Kevin Taylor se only di omo atemti ono so be di watembi no adi wo yire atem yentimi confirm se wo no wa contract Kevin Taylor 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

0: Police are suspecting. Say there's a syndicate. It will be and I say or serializing the thing. Eddie yes I did. Muhammad Aminat Aminat. Eye Baumia Ba on so yeah the same thing. Over 30 people. And I yachi omu, Your Excellency. And he near free a yedru ha. You have benefited. And I know Dr. Mahmoud Baumia. Ghana for so sin is so say, Abronya edidi atem no waye kom no ohe. Unka he, enchre Abronya. You can even come out and exonerate yourself, say, Nia ekoso no me minim ho he, me sma obi asa o meka bibia. 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
1: we have a lot of our people and even when you say the top people who are the top I just told you that Jantua herself she said Ekufuado is Nebuchadnezzar somebody made a song Ekufuado is Mampam Ekufuado didn't arrest that person I also kept repeating it My Mampam friend is Adam Bona. He likes that word. And then other people. Mampam saying that Kufuor is stone dead. JJ called Kufuor a thief, a certain president. That's even around the 2000s. So Kufuor didn't arrest JJ, etc. So that thing, we need to understand it well. It's easy to just come and sit down and say, that's not the standard. Yes, I also don't support it. But if you look at the groundswell, look at Kevin Taylor. Kevin Taylor, when he comes into Ghana, who protects him? It's not national security. You know all the things Kevin Taylor says, except against Ekufuado. You know all the things Kevin Taylor said against Ekufuado and his appointees. Yes.
0: Martin Pebu say Kevin Taylor, same work here and now do dance Ekufuado and appointees. Aya dia na asefim, but obi anka ho he. Enu ne didi mu aye dru hei. And until you bet me, say, ya politicians, much re, aye, and more brunu quine, much re on quine, until now, but frack crap crump crump basis school, ni, no, I saw camera, so no, deep president at them. Mom, baby, I'm more driver or minor Ediaco. Now, head, baby, you drew. Your Excellency John Dramani Mahama, ye dear, we hear the Lordina Mahama terminal, on say, aye, ya. Ghana phone, you know, and force Ghana phone, you say, air time, but baby, you free, you drew, Hano, Your Excellency, Jitum. Jitum said, you are also part of the problem. Because yen yina ya fuasu se, mobe sanitize the system, no. But baby asem ne sha se free enti, wo kan nani kano aye bibi e oho. But we will support you to sanitize the system. But also Jitum, Your Excellency, say you are also part of the problem. 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Yes, sir, Yakasi Yakuni say ya. In the next 20 years, what will become of our country? Akokwa, Hase, Kofi Dawson.
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0: 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Na he comes with facts. Adia na mpena asem pa ne se na or the documents and the facts.
1: That's right. Na o pega document.
0: Na or the atre. Na wo hu se oh abantie or can.
1: You say what yes him?
0: Or can o creature se wo tumu se adia ni nyina no and it's true. No ma bebre no or can we expose rot. E bi wa no the documents na betre and you can't doubt it. State institutions no cry to me me doubt it. And that was the writing na e koso. But later na asɛ atɛmdidiɛ ne saa nnoɔma no bi ne namu no afei ama communication no ɛyɛ style bi na politicians yi a ɛyɛ sɛ ɔmo ankasakasa no ɛbɛnɛfɛte wɔ mu a
1: oh yes
0: they don't have a problem
1: it's okay
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1: you do me I do you
0: aha omo so retaliate se ne we di atem a me so me di we so be di atem
1: yeah
0: is it a problem I feel that your drew pointer until we amend your criminal offenses act no may best spell it specifically say
1: yes
0: insults no aye offense no a bad problem am I
1: very very big problem
0: me dey say chief tansy act ni adin dey wum e wo ko didi o ni atem ni adin dey
1: yeye specific
0: but yenye ye hu say this thing am why e say say ye drum pempen so asade ne moaye
1: e
0: diam function say we dey wo di atem a emra be ye o say
1: good
0: but yenye the difference between insults and false publication
1: good yeah
0: atem didi aboa kwasea ho ahwan na omokika no e ye different from say obeka bibia to obi so
1: I no no cre
0: utie gana jollof ensem no wa keka no a ba ku bia video bia be chance upon na no say his excellency John Dramani Mahama ne girlfriend bi e wo ayi ne girlfriend bi wo enkran na airport hills what do oman sika akoto dan dia ma girl no wo say girl no your friend is Sandra Ankobia na danfo ene na nama na mwa tio these are claims mampeni di omaini sika akoto edi ama sa age ono
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0: wabodi achre nti ye central for ye pa o si journalist amu okro mu amu pa mu nko ye investigation meaning se owo bibia ogina so and if some of these claims are coming away okay. Enye insult to
1: debi where the
0: where your allegations ebia ye hwem ne ehun se enye no claim ye false publication
1: and
0: the allegation e twa se police forbid me abe foul.
1: That's right. That's
0: and
1: right.
0: Security investigative bodies limit me abe foul.
1: That's right.
0: Call me uncle Chichi. And sometimes, so no, say a crophobia or honor, womo peki oma. Statements or my ye bibi no. A be a muba could be oma fuma. Police forbes womo ye mumu. I'm not against the main fan say the arrest
1: okay.
0: On allegations.
1: Okay.
0: By him saying insults, no, he said that yeah, so more arrested.
1: But money lead it to,
0: or money lead it
1: substantive, because much in the panay and the media could see.
0: Now, almost a way the old matching on the way is because of say, only obey a dinkomo, and then I say, almost be a coup. Yes, it's about a coup. Or so be true by a goo. And yeah, the Ghana Jollof issues, yes, saying them comodium was will be true by a goo, no, my picking intelligence. Now, almost in comodium, a buyer, your maco picking, no, no, no, no, no, no, no, no, no, no, no, no, no, no, no, no, no, no, no, no, no, no, no, no, no, no, no, no, no, no, no, no, no, no, no, no, no, no, no, no, no, no, no, no, no, no, no, no, no, no, no, no, no, no, no, no, no, no, no, no, no, no, no, no, no, now you want to bring her from UK. Abai went to me.
1: Okay.
0: You want to extradite your friend saying
1: Ghana Jollof.
0: Ghana Jollof from UK. Na human rights. And say yeah, I won't honor.
1: Utiti aso.
0: Utiti aso. Do you expect the UK government?
1: Omo feel.
0: Say omo be omo be jano saha say brabe fan kwa na they feel that oba omo be say tiiti the fan odi so. It there's no way.
1: Sure.
0: The UK Crown Court.
1: Ebesum
0: ebehwim ahe se I do we say ye German ko because omo hwe de mo de aye de mo chee no say or ye even related to the issue a mo chee tia ne fa wo die su no a e be difficulty e be sre Ghana police
1: right okay
0: say some of these things no omo re ne ye
1: me da se pa koko me da se me pa so ye ni komo frɛ me na se ne wadwene ye wo e wo ne e kɔ so ye hu wo ye Ghana ne me ye Ghana ni se eja tomu a ye nyuna 03220 83581 03220 83582 583 wo so betimi afrɛ 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
2: ofa
1: a good day
2: ya mi chave pre
1: telefone
2: ya bema ofa in fact the question ofa sometimes e bufo ofa enti ye wo komu ha Kevin Taylor at 90 show so ayi akoko akata sisi e wose NDC for led by Jomama eso mo kofa Ghana Jollof for free UK ba ye ni promo Kevin Taylor what you be at mo komu ha what you be at including o 24 ofa Kevin Taylor at 90 show so ka se Jomama ni NDC for na born e pass wo ni o be at mo komu ha enye na make Kevin Taylor na kasa live on his show ye ni promo Kevin Taylor by a man of ayi national security protection I didn't call vice president if we are in the court, yet you find home could be. Now, and this need you, dear Tim, dear Tana by the church, you are saying this can tell a dear Tim, dear, yes. Never will be to me, I eat your mamma and any family at him because some of them be any party will be here. It will be called Cabby Bitty Omudia on the same family, a young question. Offer, and where are your costs? I say, yes, so say, I eat your mamma and Naba and yet your mopo, come on, and you offer a yes.
1: Okay, question on Usubisa. Hello, Usudian is saying hello. Hello.
3: Good morning, Akukwa.
1: Good morning. I'm Brechumni. Akukwa tia.
3: I'm Brechumni.
1: Yes.
3: I'm
1: Yanko Otia.
3: It is sad in it, yeah. So, Yankees at Domahama catch Kevin Taylor. What can a national security, a national television, I'm over here. Ain't he said, Limit, the William Zeta, Tim Didiano, what are the best of Paddy? A poor Asante for us. Oh, yes, and the first time said, yeah, anybody. So, that is the way by them as watcher. Politics is not quiet. They say, oh, no. Also, I'm a voter. Voter, the public question is voter, and need the NY to tell us how crowd with so. And so, for no me, Reverend. So, I said, I know, and yet, who's president? Who makes me a catch channel? Well, Ibrahim Crow, who brought a president? Who makes you say, Master Janam Yogu, Libra Hoopy? And so, Piat was
1: saying. Okay, but I say, also, what the end is saying, hello.
4: Nana, Kwabra, I'm preaching.
1: I'm sorry, Bay.
4: Kwabra, Edina, no abono. Me do trade. Kwabra, mama, muni eduma. Kwabra, politics of Finto. Kwabra, ye can hear to a few. Sir Enra, obi ye messenger, and then obi ye messenger. Yes, Ghana, yen yina yam trafficking in traffic. So yen peepini, or yen this me, or ye see peepini, and yaka ventil uncle assembly eka. Obi biara. 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It is a buyer, yes, ye restatu, mine on yadino. Pabran won't assemble ye account. It's mamma me and Frank Pierce and away. Obi can enra, so can it, or can enra, or yen this me, or can in the yen peeping ye see ye triafu. It's a quam ben yen yen yen yen yen yen yen yen yen yen yen yen yen yen yen yen yen yen yen yen yen yen yen yen yen yen yen yen yen yen yen yen yen yen yen yen yen yen yen yen yen yen yen And just a time cry, a man is only a yard to throw mine, and as I can be near the throw mine.
1: Mida CP, also question, no, Mida say hello. Hello.
5: Hello.
1: Yes, sir.
5: Bram Raju.
1: Eja.
5: A saluto.
1: Oh, I take him.
5: Mida Yamiaki. KM in Bayo Banini, 2 p.m.
1: That's right, 2 p.m.
5: That's
1: right.
5: I'm free as Antemango.
1: Great. Obi Ahoye.
5: Ebenezer. The radio or the other day. Na next row mama fa kwenya we so oh Adam eh kie me mayo ni PR no and the birthday.
1: Oh okay.
5: Baby Adams will be no yeah Damba mama okay. Wishing happy birthday.
1: Good.
5: Na menchi a chairman na na kwesi o Gastus Andrews me that say papa ye be sire ye Ghana ya mfa na ma bi antete ye oh bye I say ye ko ka asem a ye si we na share we na ye me pacho Kevin Taylor issue or modibam Kevin Taylor or MPP new. And during MPP time, send out or yenajuma. And see, so I Kevin Taylor, I was in here. I'm on Quabney, me 2 p.m. Make us say a mini dear to me. Me pacho, I bet you me ana. And you might be oh, young condemning. You're 24 years old, Matamo Ghana. Kevin Taylor issue or modibam or not in a brooch. Some better more question up, Mopa Monkwan 2 p.m. could you be at me? I bet you me. Because me have me butch ya mo and sa na my dem akwa agro because I don't know where no ye be che where dey we call no afi na do sa hwe wonum we se me hunu yanka e bi e be du akwa na party for nya dey e ni pachi ye me yeni na ho
1: right but so we MPP so we NDC ni e no en chere se o so di atem enti e no dey Mr. Ehwe ni hello
6: yeah hello
1: yes sir
6: papa we tell you before if I'm Tom Bobby and the queer part said, MPP for Amway.
1: Hello, Bobby.
6: That's how no more we call. Okay, if you hear, hello.
1: Yeah, Bobby, it's you.
7: Me say eku for the time. Omo ye hwe han masaje we eku. So omo ye hwe han tena wa ma te die bebe nya ko so a. Oma chobia na so oma omo nya ko ye omo ye ho no. So the sea ya mahama mo ba ya omo chi nipa no. Won se abey national issue. Etim wo ye oma pe nya to na se no maybe ko so a. Embu ni ngu so e ka se bi ase ya na se se ni ko chi nipa na e pol. Empty for mum wire. Get every teller, my year, a quiet kind of rough yam, and no one will yell no crumb way. Then you know, you're so woman who should be free. Get a doctor smart me, I hear you, and two people would you try it. Only was a calm, not empty for my own water. Meaning I'm off for carry, so maybe I could be. It's media, all your man penny of finance for. Now, dear me, I would say, Mamma, it's me for an anu to ask him with Munka, may support your semester OB. Because I somehow can be tell a cat to my mama to say on half an animal, or maybe no one. So when you know one, see my phone, else you know, maybe I say.
1: It's my opinion, Brandon. Not so far, I'm not too, madam. All right, Mr. Midase, also
8: waiting me afraid. Hello. Hello,
1: bro. Yeah, Jan. Yeah, also.
8: Media is Kevin Taylor and a woman was 30 years ago. A brand new Mohammed from 2013, 2012, 2011. MPP for me, yeah, that you didn't. Minka said you were in
1: na obisemi mi sa se wujidi se ehunbe hia se nka ye be fa sika na ye de afa plane akwa abrochi akochi Kevin Taylor ba se omeyi eye edidi atema ano edidi atema no nka hun se eye
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7: And I didn't know Ghana politician statement here for Ghana Jollof. Can we tell you why you should be a global operator? Why you should statement of a Ghana Jollof? Can we tell us who saw in Yaya? So much will be dropped out of form, will be a 2-2-9, will be a senior man, or your officer, or your statesman. It's first thing.
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9: 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Onje bo sha ti a mo ke NDD fo bi a sha se ye Kevin Taylor, Kevin Taylor. Me me na politically biased. 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Ma NDB ni bi nko be akwara no. 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Ma NDC ni nko be akwara no. Wa de mo motive ni a se omo pe political party attention. So eh NDB so di NDC ni a te na NDB ni ko be na no aye popular party ni.
1: Okay.
9: So when di o di atem se de be no. O ma be popular party. As long as your proposition is going to be a terminal, but I know no party.
1: Okay,
9: so good idea from your China party gang for them. You are jailing about 10 years, 20 years, more than we are. Mr. Mitchell, I'm going to do the
1: atom, sir.
9: But this is the Mahama terminal. Everything ever been. I'm not living in the city.
1: Okay, Mr. Mitchell, I'm going to for your suggestion. Yes, I'm not suggesting. No, hello.
10: Hello, sir.
1: Eja.
10: Same way that somebody at the Sika on the group, the Pato, Asia 104.5, direct and work at Muna Moye.
1: Ubia Huye.
10: You don't have me asking. Well, because we're a two-way car, eh? Party will be in the other day, a school, or my room. Or my own, a bottle of. I said, who's that program on the Yabiana? Yeah, a baby was not for Yaki, you know, say, yeah. Yeah, you use it, but I bet my party. You don't make it on a four books now. One in the air, I didn't see you know, for car. Yet, you're my you know, you do. Cocker, Papa, no, I'm a one here, the year, you have to be a you
1: Robert and Sons ewo dan kromo ahojo main road no so omo ye adwuma dwada kosi fiada no pa no nkunu kosi enwume no num memene da no pa no ndu kosi no num e na omo eye adwuma obetwa for 0536 780 369 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Fango politics aye ye no may me. Ebe boyen and I say MYN free hin ye druha. Any moon komo tutin bre say if say indication eba chese fango no crane bono ha in the coming days. Ebe san swako solo den any ebetimi aye. Honorable Charles Asiedu, a member of parliament for Tano South, or a member of the Energy Committee of Parliament. Yeni nkodin komo. Honorable, yamu wachi.
11: Pejo, so, minya.
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11: minu ya me class ma menfa enti ama o man for o magic brandy jumedia na da pe I'm say yes, politics, and I say, I'm a yes, one. I say, I'm a no for no. Anytime, yeah, need to move on, say, obey to me, and you're to me. Now, all that's not a Bible. Now, so obey to me, you're to me, yeah. Any part of you be, any bit of more, say, to me.
1: That's right.
11: Nti enkomo ben ena unsu se omanfo na koma ewum enu nti so no mu disa enkomo no a ombeti ni chimu na mawo enu nti bibia ewe mamu gana ha ese obi abetumi aka sa se eni kwan se yede ni amanyosem no 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
1: mm
11: e ho no ene se yi partisan politics at the frame. And say MPP and I say NDC. Say NDC neighbor. The NDC company and I say NDC abandon BBA. Say you. Or Pequendia Faso, Abbe Crackrano. No, I bought home by say a ye. Say NDC so soa. Say you. Or Crackrano, America say a ye. Nemum, say you never done a gunner for. Near Cassa, the old kind of me. Send me a MP to me a seat to me a NDC. So when to me and your court, any papa from ma. After a man your four, a better nasty ye. No one who say, Uncle Basset, maybe Yanko Fubia Becasse, or may me make it out for. Now they may be at a bobby who buy.
1: That's right.
11: The Bassi Cotua bar. Yasako Casa could chant to actually Ghana for.
1: That's right.
11: Now the 2 minutes I mean, said him.
1: That's right.
11: But a name be say, I found who.
1: Great. Honorable, you are making a frank, in fact, statement. Frank statement. Now we make you know, but as I say, then a drive with fuel no, ma bono cost because he himself and this bar bemo no, fang on boba form because near castle city no, and what they call forms. They say city now with dollar and kakra. I may say him say okunkoho when some sort of strength, but still. Fang on the ball, Kosro.
11: Mini Amedassi. Sir, we share Fang Wankasan Kasahun Komodia. Neb Buono, a year, and Yama Makuma Kumian, and Yadia Bakope.
1: Okay.
11: The Eddie Kai, and the Epreno, Yefan Efu, my main kind of say, Asia, a Bruchina, a Kofa Fang, or Horned the Bano, Neb Wyatto, or Ho, a Ho, and you say, the big to say mu and I be drew down and bo okay boomwa and no jina brane. We are no few are. I say Ababe drew on my gun a boomwa. Yes, so ya define same musa and I could drew baby uko two car echo and also motoko if and the fuel station no oyokoto and also so taxes no. And I say we taxes in this few honor one. I say yeah chica didn't or my mu. And ne abruchie sika no ne nsonson ye the effect exchange rate no enti tane ma me nsan we enna ye desise fan obuo ewo ma bia mu ene Ghana nko ha na se o she tane ma me nsan we ya ye fe bibi internal and external factors. In external factors in here, abruchie the medical aka no. And internal factors, and a year, yeah,
1: okay.
11: External factors, no, and a year at Nebuo, you do good to say, Mudia by a no, yeah, you told my gun a muha, yeah, who she are, and yeah, Then, mum, internal factors are the yeah, no, yeah, muha. Ah, a year, the management of the exchange rate, CD to dollar ratio, Nimusu, so yeah, yes, you're gonna CD. And a abruchie dollar no na ho de ho so en so say and afi taxes e two I de two a year two and so
1: that's right
11: now say say so share a jamaa so de no a en tokwa e pejaaye e wo America and Israel ni Iran tem no and no affect the external factor no.
1: I see.
11: Yeah, will be any.
1: Not just say, yeah, you say, and to copy at Tisano, to me, I affect you, even though you're Ghana and Susanto Kwanu to me affect you.
11: Yes.
1: Okay.
11: At the Kodianoa, whoa, no, did you do my woman, you know? Sado Dona, Free Baby and Tokwana, Air Cosuano, a Honakofa, Eddie Bar.
1: Okay.
11: Economics, your friend, so demand and supply.
1: Okay.
11: I say, Adiano, Ope. 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
1: Okay.
11: And platoon, Eddie Dunu could do that, Echo Dinijuma, Ewan Sly FM. When you do,
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1: Free.
12: Yeah, but you come about the talk.
1: Mm,
12: but mm. Who are you Uganda has you know? And say a bear na oh yeah.
1: Okay.
12: Said ye be ya. A jam man son wa uni bi bi a bit my o hono. Ubet my bibi e woman Ghana ha. Na yeah ye koto a ye fuel no and me abuaye. The be or gana ha ne mum you know. A ye two taxes. And I see exchange rate. Now, see a fat exchange rate no. Nyame Adom, a year NDC abain ah excellency John Dramani Mahama, Edano. Obefa or my Ghana no. CD to dollar ratio no. A timia jina a free 10 cedis to 12 cedis.
1: Mm-hmm.
12: A year in fim you know a queen, a zinho, and a jinata.
1: Mm.
12: Obefa no, nenenam 16 cedis any a chili. And another baby dinner between 10 and 12.
1: All right.
12: Next, as the exchange rate, you know, why in the year? Now, taxes. A bono, a page, you know, a year, April, Bosumi, you know, that window, no. Mampany Mahama, a beca, say. Now, a bono, one page, exchange rate, me, yeah. Now, so, a broche, master, and a page. Yeah, can say, yes, yeah, exchange rate, me, yeah. 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
1: yep but honorable two cities no say we can buy so waso ya say enya sustainable mebo a enya sustainable say bre bi abi
12: enya sustainable
1: okay so now then na ususu say we say because yenim say
12: me ba ho
1: okay
12: me ba sustainability no because say abi ti ho no say yesi price na ko soro yesi enti su two cities ehwa na aba from ni enye sustainable
1: okay
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12: 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Me part of the decay. 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A fool na yet true. And I say, Mamekano, a pet to me part
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12: a fat chairman, a man can
1: say, I
12: am omni technica, I be an omni chassis.
1: Okay, uncle.
12: Pet to a yet true. No. Utu ya. 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Now the boy came more. I am you. Barco, I am crankre, dear. Your friend is sent you refinery. And a barco, I am bind, dear. Your friend is tema oil refinery. 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
13: oh say as oman no enyiri no oman no entimi as Ghana as we are yen entimi enya the refined finished product e betso ya.
1: Okay.
13: Yen ko fa bi free baby afa meka ho.
1: Okay, enti enti people are suggesting say any taxes na wo boss no. Adan na ban no any taxes ni bi en free so na ma e farm no ne bo e ma form.
13: No, taxes no. Sa ban e taxes na ma cha say minu me nyina dia to mu say any sustainable. Because say here make me abobo tax build up. E wo petroleum product ni so. Na ma che we bia de ye. Basically, I'm saying I'll go back. I'll go to basically. Me answer UPPF. So I can say any enufi onu mwa. Don't forget to say the other kind. Your ambulance is here only. Your full on your tunnel. Your tier two and the two full at the ma omo. Your soldier four. Your police four. Omo ko money train. Omo ne nam ebo ya hoba in. Your nubi. Your tier nubi and the top full at the ma omo. And you say about any UPPF free hono mwa ambulance be dan movie police for any security agency aka no on be dan no mo movie I say yes we be zonalization no so dey tie ne say what we say ye dey petrol fang one by the batema na so goyo filling station or tema e na no pay auto ne fang 17.26 cedis per liter no. The same thing, and a Goyo filling station, or Mencia air tunnel. The same thing, and a Goyo filling station, or Sunyan air tunnel. The same thing, a Goyo filling station, or Borga air tunnel. The attorney said, "Ya wo, si kabi o hono mwa, ah air taxi the tia. Ya be ya ma a boni ni na ya uniform petroleum price ano. Baby, aye the same. It's a fa UPPF for non kwa na sa kaso yefu hono mwa. Obe day." That's a fuel marking. Fuel marking.
1: I see. Honorable.
13: I want the fuel on the bar.
1: Yeah, honorable.
13: There will be fuel on the more. You have to test it. Fuel on the meeting the standard. Eh, papa.
1: That's right.
13: And I say, and your papa. If you're not being used to an afro, be out to me to ensure any fuel that can be a good name. I bet you I'm a Ghana for an hour.
1: Okay. Into that, you say. Honorable.
13: Going back.
1: Eh, just say. A brain into my minion into it. Eh, just say. So be at your mind. No, I say. A buy bin tip petrol swa. Enye ye. Enye no cray.
13: Say
1: kase the government must reduce prices of petroleum products. Say diesel and petrol no. People are saying say there are some taxes are mo frere no. Sa brand mo ka say nuisance taxes. Be the say waste and pollution levy near there. Ni na eda fan go no bo no so. According to the one member of parliament, o say mo consolidate no. Munyin free ho na mbom you have consolidated it all of them.
13: Ya consolidate the coin. When I catch, I will be okay. Mean, listen, and I make catch yourself. Tina, I bet you swan. And yes, sir, I buy no ever sorry. Now say, fool or no, Yenteso. Now, no, I'm going to catch Yenteso. That's how I buy any hope you want. The other banner, or any Yajia, or beside the other. And the sustainability, no, and say, send you a refiner. So share a year boss energies. Boston is also on the world depots across the country. And unti Sanei, ya de fang on the crab rutriba. 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
13: yes ye ka se fuel kura magana bi mu a na otwin si edi anim yi ye betima di adwuma
1: okay ti enti honorable
13: wona magana bi mu a after na otwin si what happened
1: enti honorable me che say wona e ka kire en say enam tax is a good fan go no so na man boko so no they have deceived us yes sir
13: they have not enam ka che say the NDC so be na kan dia wadi deceive you mint me nyina no but the NDC kan ye no NDC buy the nuisance taxes na ye kan ye sanitation pollution nessa illegal animal na yin nyina afri ho
1: ye afri ho
13: dia tosu mi no regulatory margins e ye tax o so two Ghana cities na yin e ye tax ye yi dia afri ho MPP MP sa o mo make argument counter argument say two cities na sa no me nua 2022 crisis we have by now you talk fuel at the pump 23 Ghana cities you catch there trade union catch his excellence May Day 2022 say your excellency yes sir fuel na cost no dubu aye
1: yeah
13: finance minister beka said you bet me aye and 15 pesos 15 pesos reduction per liter
1: aye no cry no cry even the president then beka say enya feasible because Ghana here revenue at the trade can here
13: yes
1: but so honorable e brandy
13: me ba to me dem anu si enti say NDC aban e ka kire o say to abama me na me ba may you taxes at your free so why new taxes near free so
1: honorable me ba to
13: imagine two Ghana cities per liter
1: me ba to still we are buying it at a high rate maybe say send two ne e ye to a wo kan e say enti inkosi da ben ye be hu say omotimi aye refinery man e say ye hwan han aye top fuel a ne bo ofom
13: oh say o she enano e ye brother ya president eko kate sort eko commission ye e wo to a e tell say say to no jan nan so at that time na mampanyu mahama e kate e commission ye no afey ye fangwa ye tu ewo tema no ye babe refine at least 2 million barrel ewo Ghana entimi en sustain the domestic demand
1: okay
13: di ehia no entimi nso
1: all right
13: but at least ye hu say ye nya improvement
1: all right
13: ewo ye dwumadi a ye die
1: okay.
13: E say o man Ghana
1: okay.
13: E ye fango ensemo
1: honorable entimi
13: nya
1: medasi brain entimi brain aso medasi pa mami form si hasi because ewo akomo yi ye hia brepa na de dise safu
13: wa komo ye yes komo de e be
1: ai
13: ye wa wani se ya e fo ntia se ye papa
1: ti
13: ti brepa ye bi san komo we
1: mate
13: na Ghana fo ntia se
1: me da se pa honorable Charles Asiedu member of parliament Tano South or some member of the energy committee in parliament and amote se and no editing komo no right in show 104.5 and wasugusu awuti maminya be the informant na the next year and komo no akoso okay but for she blacky I'll say my daughter is 4 years today her name is Kinigra Akosua Ampoma Amankwa Kinigra Akosua Ampoma Amankwa happy birthday to you way free oh papa dad oh papa ho Pablo Enedi way ebaye enti no Akosua Ampoma Amankwa happy birthday to you as you celebrate your birthday okay right You might want to okay.
14: Next year, the birthday of Madam Angela Spiel Gabra.
1: Okay.
14: In a birthday. And ti ye man a happy birthday. We Jeffrey is a call no so. Madam Angela Spiel Gabra of Tafu Municipal Assembly. We free
1: Okay.
14: And then you know, man, you almost woman, mano. Happy birthday. In Abra Kofi. Era Donfe.
1: Okay.
14: Editor, Inshra, Love FM. And also, so my happy birthday. Or crop on shower, what done so.
1: Great.
14: Now, on your Kesima, on Quatintia, what do
1: you want? Ya Nuyama, a tanker driver. Ya Nuyama, a tanker driver. And also, so Ene and Awoda. We free next sister, a Jubi Kete Ho. And a Eba. And ya Nuyama. Say, washe ne working year. Yeah, Nyama, today is your birthday. Happy birthday to you. If your sister, Jubi Keti Ho, and Eba. Yeah, Nyama, bitch, I know, Odi, me you, but.
14: Good.
1: And I wish so yeah, Maxwell Yabua Abofrana was a white t-shirt no. I say and then I would say my beloved nephew. Today is his birthday. Yabua Butri is his name. He's also known as Bobie Okosku Ewo Akropong Daba DAJHS. I say Radin Shranopa Norman Quatinti with you Dr. Bedi Kwada Soho and a Eba. Say Nana Masewa de and why on a Nana Masewa. 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Happy birthday to you. Okay. Odi, I get it. Enti if you say so, Yanko. Na Bibiabe Kama. Well, yes. I hope anti marvelous building construction works. Maybe I also will see Diana. Then say when you mean Fako Dam say about dinosaur, say plumbing works, everything from start to finish. Say Jumaya for mobi see Diana Mao or more qualified workers are my quadri papa experts pa om delivery on time. And omo esika sem so form pa and to bit me afraid marvelous for 0594572643 and 0208-685884. 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I didn't soon a benum a drone or aquanti. 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
14: A weak purified drinking water. 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Where did he easy brands na basadins a hood wooden yina ya di bia bas spaghetti ya fee omega 3 wo eye ye sardines ni moon so man for pepa so nane sardine ni adi yina wo ntrimuni adia mackerel non subi ho iti bomodin rice emu ube di edi ni yina ye easy rice na di ati anise wo kwa edu market keo Dr. Mensa bantama suwame market wo ube nyabi Evans One Trading was our Mama Junction. 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
4: Great, yes, Isha 104.5, yeah, yeah, yeah, Gabi Thuram, Edru Hadada, but Mamin Kai was, Love FM, corporate games, you know, Kai was, Boboba Nyasem Kitwakra, Nuntinu, any Eric, Eninkomo, it was 0245-594-425, 0245-594-425, na Masha Office, watch it, Mumpimra, Eni Agro, aha, good evening, Brim, because Mani Memen, na, it's in Yapumu, na one house, we are seeing a mid city. 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
6: Insure Power Sports enye ntiatiamu enye teni enye dedeyo ene enye kotoko one has one name authentic analysis aye nam so esuade na ye kire yadwene Insure Power Sports number 1 Insure Power Sports enye ntiatiamu enye teni enye dedeyo ene enye kotoko one has one name authentic analysis aye nam so esuade na ye kire yadwene Insure Power Sports number 1
7: We have also received information that individuals were allegedly charged as much as $8,000 each for the assistance with their travel arrangements and that posters advertising these services were prominently displayed at the NSC offices and around the stadium. There were clear banners of the Tribe Culture Fest dealing with visa acquisitions on behalf of the National Sports Authority, supported by the National Sports Authority. Our church further raised questions about approximately $600,000 reportedly realized from this arrangement. arrangement. The question is simple. Why was a private entity permitted to operate from a state sports facility to facilitate such transactions? Who authorized it? Who received the money? What service was actually provided? And what happened to those who paid but did not get what they were promised? There is a further development that makes this matter even more serious. The Director General of the National Sports Authority and some staff have reportedly been appearing before the Criminal Investigation Department for questioning over the alleged fraudulent World Cup visa facilitation arrangement. And that is why the minority, we want to take this opportunity to call for the head of the Director General of the National Sports Authority. We are not prejudging the outcome of the investigation, and we will not declare anyone guilty before the facts are established. But when the head of a state institution is being questioned by the police over allegations connected to activities reportedly carried out within or around that institution, the appropriate thing to do is to step aside while the investigation is ongoing. We therefore call on the president to dismiss the Director General.
8: Ya cap a la dreta per Xavi, assistència de Xavi, més cap a la dreta per Messi, Messi, Messi, Messi, Messi, Messi, Messi, Messi, immens Messi, encara Messi, encara Messi, encara Messi, encara Messi, 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
6: Ensure power sports. 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

0: Fasano here into the penalty. 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Mario Balotelli was there, the ball was lifted in from Fasano, and Balotelli buries it from close in.
1: Well, okay, sure. We're going to show 4.5 FM. So, any of us here, every so, any other say, na, yeah, every day, 7 na, de, Bremo, and she's here, who do you now? So, and T, I feel now, do a feed in the atua. I, sure. 1045 FM. Catonia, sir, I would do for more, I would do every man, atinase. At, sir, yeah, de, I would do 7 de, Bremo. Now, if it's somebody, I call him, sir, 12 o'clock, bubble, I would do 7 kwana, 1 seka. Yeah, if it's some, at the Babancroft. So, you may incomo a cacao on Crofama, so now yet Tima Hedewa, and Yamanina, Esia Quenta, Timininawa, Ubetu Bia, and Ka Ebripem. 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And now I on the 18th of September, na a Friday, Friday, Biasudi, Edu Sadia, Yanima, Anna, Eshi, Edi, Ebum, Femi Gabi Truam, the foreign. 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
2: That's dramatic. Me zoom your package na be do.
3: Wow, Auntie, I didn't na nipa bebre etoto omunyama wo Jumia.
2: Jumia nyama boarder form delivering so ye nsem na Jumia wo bebia over 200 pickup stations across all 16 regions wo Ghana. Na dia mama kuma to me yem cramp ni say me wo 15 days am meeting me a returning product and get cash back. No stress.
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3: 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I come you tea yantempa. Now so join the far phone and dollar star 5 Joshua has. Now Babeka I tell us all. My YouTube promo no be to me. I download tell us play up net up. 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I engage now. I come a year pa. Every week when you cry there, we bet me 20,000 at your two bottom every month to be answer no and una I 1 million Ghana citizen. 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Come over and run, I'm a Jimmy Park you, Park and I would do it in Mimi Wolf here, and this year, my Momanan Sahe, Mopana, Mammy Bia, the Amam Neja, Makako Botesuna, I feel Makako, Mopedo do a Tratoa, a Trudom Inter. 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
2: secure qualification to the FIFA World Cup in August 2025 per the chief operations officer of the National Sports Authority, or should I say former chief operations officer, because by my understanding Yao has sacked him, he told me that there was a meeting they had at the US embassy, and that was where he was introduced to a gentleman known as Nana Boateng Jima, who is the CEO of TribeFest Culture, and they came into the picture to organize events surrounding the FIFA World Cup. And according to him, and also in his petition, to the CID. He was asked to work with the TriFest culture by Yampo Fankra. And according to him again, so he said that they set up an office at the National Sports Authority where he was the key man. People who were interested in going to the FIFA World Cup will come and pay money to you. He will receive the money and he would in turn pass the money to the CEO of TriFest Culture to facilitate visa acquisition for prospective travelers to the FIFA World Cup. About $10,000, and if you wanted both USA and Canada, you were supposed to put $15,000. Whenever someone was directed to come and pay, he would take a commission of $1,500.
4: As a chief operations officer?
2: Yes.
4: Okay.
2: And then he will give $1,500 to Yampo Fankra. Commission total was $3,000. Okay. So he takes $1,500, okay. Yao gets $1,500. Okay. And according to him, the total amount he gave to Yao was $56,000.
4: Is it?
2: Yes, it's in his statement. It is in the conversation he and I also had. And so he was basically telling me all the conversations he had. So the thing became an issue because some people couldn't even go for visa interviews and they started demanding for their monies. So it became a police case. He decided to refund his commission, which was $56,000. He also got $56,000. So he said initially he gave the police $35,000 so that they would sort out some of the people. And he reached out to Yao and to the Tribe Culture Fest CEO to also bring their money so that they'll give it back to the people, those who didn't get. Yao never brought it. The Tribe First Culture guy too never brought it. But the Tribe Culture First CEO was eventually invited by the police.
3: Okay, so you have a few proper, I say, mobile team seminars here. Where are you near a Natif, Latif Nabila? Muftan, I'll be Mufti, Muftau, Nabila. Oh no, a no one cry. And I just say, what didn't you move the Maya? And come out here, baby, didn't you know? And I mean, Mamma home popoe a crowd. So, young got a foreign front from Raya Bana, yet to be a baby didn't come here. Kofi, good morning.
5: Good morning, girl.
3: Now, and Pumia, dear.
5: Nyamiadum, BBI fine.
3: Ede nyamiase.
5: There is absolutely no issue at all.
3: Ede nyamiase. Zai wade nede insu se adiachai. Ne Chelsea wo game. Anu ada teama. Man City insu eye juma. Da gania boy. Mark Edu.
5: Yeah.
3: Wadun su nya go ni adi. So maybe be adi ya faden. Ye wye ye timi abe fi abe di film pomoni ye.
5: Ene FIFA 4. Ene de governing bodies only in charge of the Ballon d'Or, no? Ababon thing say, I can't just a few days, no more closely the voting for the Ballon d'Or. And Yenya Aja Tumu say, in the last few days and weeks, the Ballon d'Or conversation has moved from just the performance and the field of play to how players can sort of rally support for themselves. Inti, we have seen when Kylian Luton Mbappe, Ebi Kujina, press conference, Eko kase ono ne die na dream no say pe players are o ma year juma in this calendar year for the Ballon d'Or. He does not think say obi owo no ma o ye better than ono Kylian Luton Mbappe. Again anche Lamine Yamal

0: to me say it depends on the journalist that will vote. So one of the key members of the Ballon d'Or conversation obviously has been our brand friend Harry Kane, and we all do understand say Harry Kane in said that too much noise. In fact, for me, I've been personally disappointed in the English media when it comes to Harry Kane. And to be very fair with you, this is why a lot of the people have problems with the English media. And say Harry Kane could be born here. Easily, that news would have sold on Sky Sports and wherever. But Harry Kane pushed for the Ballon d'Or, Ayakechiri. Gabi, see you didn't come for the Ballon d'Or in terms of near Obeji Ballon d'Or Nankasa. Nia obetinia J trophies any sign your money mana. We look at certain things. Number one, player no the success that Ono having individually. Number two, player no the success he had as a team. Yajia Tumu say when it comes to Mbappe and Lamine Yamal, two major areas they fall short. Somebody has said that Lamine Yamal had a record breaking season. Last season, not the best La Liga player. Okowoka Koko J. The Amima Dunimwema Lamine Yamal push for the Ballon d'Or to sink a crack. And he said, in the Ballon d'Or that we, in the World Cup that we all agree, say the best or the biggest tournament in that year, no, Lamine Yamal more than more in the World Cup for the Spanish national team, you know, the contribution was not huge. In fact, in my opinion, Pau Kubasi was a better player at the World Cup than Lamine Yamal.
1: Okay.
0: In my opinion, Rodri Cascante was a better contributor to the Spanish national team than Lamine Yamal.
1: Even Pedro Porro.
0: The likes of Pedro Porro, yeah. Pedri Gonzalez. These are players that, for me, in that World Cup, were better than him. When you go back to the World Cup, Obi Awadjina World Cup, you know, so, as an opportunity to win the Ballon d'Or in piano, they have been major contributors at the World Cup.
1: Yeah.
0: The easiest that comes to mind is Luka Modric. He won the silver ball at the World Cup. And on the Croatian, the quality that Ono Luka Modric could put up was clear. The football that he was playing, everything. But Lamine, because of the injuries, he was proud to the World Cup. World Cup, he was the first goal.
1: Yeah.
0: And from then, it was a little bit tough for him. But we caught next to Mbappe. Mbappe, after all the individual success, there wasn't a single club or country trophy beating Mbappe Trese. Me money money me boy here me say most goals for World Cup me break the record me here La Liga most goal scorer me call Champions League best goal scorer no Madrid 18 me you say and I say say. In fact, in terms of trophies, Mbappe has downgraded in the last few years. Say Ukaya, Abraham Mbappe fit Paris Saint Germain, Ayba Madrid no. The thing we poke see in Madrid was that Madrid can now use his goals and his influence to help them win more Champions Leagues or buy on GB. Or buy a back-to-back league on GB. In fact, since Mbappe bought Madrid in the 2 years, Madrid have gone trophyless. In the history of the club, it's been very long since he will be this. And also, the team success on Kitabi. Now, that is where the story of Harry Kane comes to bear. So, Ono, can you GDF people call? Or the German Bundesliga? You really know? In terms of individual success, Europe bring me now. You come on here, say player men say the most goals. I map say, me say 10 or me say 5 or me say 8 or no. Harry Kane was the best goal scorer in the whole of Europe. Plus, last season, or say 73 goals. The last time anybody scored those number of goals was close to Lionel Messi time in 11-12. So, you know, Lionel Messi is a Ballon d'Or. So, you know, Messi and JJ World Cup or whatever the case was.
1: The goals, you know.
0: The goals.
1: Across Europe.
0: Yeah, that year, it was Chelsea or so that won the Champions League. Apart from the league success that Lionel Messi had, the goals that he had stood him out and he wanted to go and win the Ballon d'Or.
1: Nti, nka we anka zanka chat nato.
0: Nka, exactly. If they are campaigning as they are, should have been so. When you say interview, Harry Kane, your interview, no, it was Mark and then he didn't come on. It wasn't even an English press.
1: Oh, okay.
0: The one Harry Kane woke up, I said, oh, no. Oh, see, I've never really liked talking about myself. I just say the last season was incredible, both personally and collectively. It was, by far, the best season of my life. It's true, reaching 73 goals, the second highest total goals in history, speaks for itself.
1: Me Kofi, what's the man who can ka sa send ya can in kasan and kese. But ye two players here will be a pese ye the Ballon d'Or.

0: ani ko fo mo no mo se convo na se no bi adwan ni yo ye ma la mi ya mo opportunity anoko blase ye ye ma mbappe opportunity anoko blase na media ne so mo but a certain player Harry Kane make last week ye bi say the same question waso ono na nya fi na obe campaign for no no ho adwuma no waye dia 20 say adwuma ne ntimi campaign for no ho a nya fi na obe mobilize a team like putting an agenda out there inti player no ankasa no so e kan ogovia na
1: the country is also part
0: okay
1: when you go to France l'équipe is pushing the Mbappe agenda
0: for sure
1: it's simple
0: yes
1: when you go to Spain especially in Catalan Sport and Mundo Deportivo are pushing the Lamine Yamal agenda
0: okay
1: and every Spanish player biaro the only Spanish player mate are on your clear on Lamine Yamal was Fabian Ruiz because Fabian Ruiz also individual titles he has won a lot and he can contest but apart from him Rodri say he will be happy if a Spanish player wins
0: okay
1: it's a thing of pride when was the last time an English player won the Ballon d'Or the last time this happened English players mienu o se miensa na call podium no so when Frank James Lampard mo call podium no so no. Then after that Jude mo were being called out now the internet is important for the English media and also for England as a country to push Harry Kane is that at the World Cup game some person would be a chinia somebody can argue that Harry Kane was not the best English player at the World Cup the argument is valid although only Bellingham they said the highest goals. June said 7, I think he had 6. And I said they were tied. And June, who was the most influential player from the English at the World Cup?
0: Yes.
1: But Harry Kane wasn't far off it. If you compare Harry Kane's World Cup to Lamine Yamal's World Cup, Harry Kane had a better World Cup than Lamine Yamal. Although, somebody can also argue, say Lamine Yamal, NJ, the most important thing, which is the trophy. But the contribution to the team, that is a problem. That is why it's important. Say the English media, who own the conversation, and then push it because I think it's a buy-in for that Roma family there. This year there is no clear-cut German player that can go on and win the Ballon d'Or. It's Bayern Munich for are pushing.
0: Yeah, Oma Omo video be crowd Omo yeah yeah for
1: in
0: the
1: fact, Oma Ma Michael Olise crowd na Olo crowd Aye Bayern ni Olo so huge potential to win it no. Olo so about America say oh Ojiri say Harry Kane beat me aje because Olise knows in his mind that in France he's not being backed.
0: What's the man who can even am adwene ya call Mbappe? Any Osman Dembele obeka you be say Dembele ne first thought on this okobo Mbappe dey say ono Mbappe mutimi jimani eye that nationality asem 90 and kanya we kanka England players now even kwa ko mo abroad no any the same thing
1: they should be
0: wait, I agree
1: by now they should be pushing for him but me enye mo wa
0: okay
1: say e be bo Ballon d'Or na wie no 73 goals 3 trophies 58 goals, 0 trophies. Oshé, more goals, you know, when you have more trophies than him, but that is the question. Ode, Lamine Yamal, the Ebabe Kawan, Lamine Eshe, 25 goals, 20 assists, 52 big chances, 270 dribbles, for me, that is nothing. 13 trophies. Harry Kane Eshe, 73 goals, 8 assists, 29 big chances, 3 trophies. In Ode, Lamine Kraje, trophies, pe. But he was more...
0: Yes, a bit switching.
1: Yes, he was more influential. Yeah. In there, no, Lamine Eshe in the league. N.O.J., the Copa del Rey. No, now I'm coming.
0: Okay.
1: So Lamine, yes, World Cup is a chain. Harry Kane, I agree. But Harry Kane is in the 3 trophies. But also, no back at the individual performance of Harry Kane or World Cup, no such a chain. Lamine's performance at the World Cup.
0: Okay.
1: But Lamine's overall contribution, just 25 goals. So these things, no, it has to marry. And that's why I think Harry Kane has a good chance. Okay. Say England for the push here. They can get it for me. Lionel Messi in 70 years, Mr. Ramon from me. I think it's between the three.
0: So I'm say, I'm going to stop one day. I'm going to papa no preko. I'm going to go retirement.
1: Number two. And buying for the
0: TFE. Retirement money in Anka.
1: It's not part of the conversation.
0: Okay.
1: Buying for the ball against Union Berlin. And I expect they'll be able to go and go in.
0: Okay.
1: I mean, Manchester City, TFE, Norwich. 5-0 there.
0: Any news?
1: I mean, there is nothing there to talk about.
0: But so be so abue film. I don't know man.
1: So I know that club no normal.
0: Okay.
1: In the last 5-6 years, United last season was saying film. Last season quite no Champions League. But since film, very early. We kaya first one. Come call say Grimsby Town was a one.
0: Grimsby next.
1: No, we don't film. So that is Manchester United in the last few years, and something that is very problematic for. Tony for Manchester City, they have been very good. We say Juma we omo yin yano, and you have to give them the credit for the job that they do.
0: Okay.
1: And then make and I think so for this week, my can't say this and make a bill. Say Chabi Alonso on. Otimi call the GTEC Community Stadium. Mm-hmm. Now we have 3 points against Brentford. I think I'll go to war for Chabi. Unze since 2021 Chelsea share with GTEC. On Oko GTEC the best year draw. In fact, I'm going to think about 4 draws or so. Onusu, or no, or renew, or ho. Into a bad draw, or bad draw, or bad draw. Now, why do I say that this game is probably going to be a game that for me fully convinced me? Because maybe there is always a point where I get fully convinced about a manager. And at that point in time, if I say I am backing the manager based on Nema Mehuao, you will not be able to change my mind. And it happened to Enzo Maresca. And Maresca has gone to Manchester City. Oh, shit. And everybody knows that Maresca is a top coach.
0: Yes.
1: Chabi Alonso Bayern. A Jumana Wayo or Chelsea, when you have two specific problems, he has the problem of personnel. Because of the opposite of body ball, and so called Arsenal team, Nima, Mikel Arteta understands that the Premier League has gone beyond just being physical. Combativeness number by another notch higher. And you see, the back line in the Debia, or what back four or center backs are, only in higher physical. So when Arsenal are playing, whether it is Piero Encapi or Declan Wright, whether it's Ricardo Calafiori or Rulen Timber, or Gabriel Magalhaes, Christian Mosquera, or your friend is saying, Ezio Konsa, or even William Saliba, these are all monsters in terms of center back corner. When you're on the right channel, it is difficult for you to beat him. When you're on the left channel, central area, aerial duel, he understands that some middle table teams, no? Brentford, all of you. Now, if you really want to understand why Arsenal for Mikel Arteta started say or building a team like that, I'll take you back to the first season Brentford for the ball back into the Premier League season. Gabi, Brentford for the ball, my first Premier League or Premier League, I'm back from the Championship. My first match was against Arsenal. AOFI, GTEC Community Stadium. Na physicality. Arsenal for na yenu mbe yenina. Mikel Arteta was starting the project fresh in 21-22. Brentford for no year Jumanesa. Then they overload the far post with a lot of bulky tall center forwards and attackers. Pine, no match Arsenal for. Mikel Arteta again one newly promoted side. It is also Arsenal versus Sunderland. Now she the way I want Sunderland for the Prem Swa. Many Arsenal, but I was very excited because now as a Premier League team, Adia Bakwese Utimi Yena Uyeni Yee is the fact that you need to work as hard or twice as hard as the middle table teams now. And now, Manchester United 4 days to be by. Grounds covered almost the 14th. Distance running, kilometers from a cover, almost I think about 15th. All the bad metrics for working hard than your opponents. And me was saying, me America, so in the morning game, born here, born, you're the born in the ball. But so we win game, you win without the ball. So I usually say that we play the game on the ball, but win it without the ball. You have more entry, you have more pass over ball, kita ball, and now you. But so we win, and you're the yes, born in Kitao. And it makes me a ball, and we win our games now. And that is it. And that is going to be the big quest for Chabi Alonso and Nenimre away at the Brentford Community Stadium, at the GTA Community Stadium. Say, Newcastle, say Hull City football be ever back. Near Bobo on Eshe channels ni moi. What are you going to do? Say a ball wide area. What are you going to do? I think it's a combination of personnel, number one. Say Obo right hand side, say Chabi Alonso boy in a game against Hull City. It is clear in my mind, say Chabi Epe, Nyoma Miensa on the right hand side on. Gab, the very first thing that I think Chabi Alonso is looking for on the right hand side, which is this area, no? And he said, Opeso Yusu Malo Gusto as an extra midfield as a Chelsea guitar border. No, as also Yusu Abanti and a friend of Pedro Neto as the one that keeps the weight.
0: Okay.
1: So usually, Swasha, in the game against Hull City, Chelsea had most possession, controlled the game, and attacking wise, were very much threatening. In Tibor, no matter the wide area, or Gusto or Pedro Neto in this area, to overload you, put their crosses in and then score. But the problem is not when they have the ball. Okay. The problem is when Mario Gusto comes here, and then Pedro Neto also comes back to make it a 5-3-2. And we're chilling on them in this area. So Chelsea for now is only defending in this shape. One, there's too much space for Chelsea for the midfielders in regimes and Romeo Lavia to cover in the center of the pitch. Two, there's a problem with this profile so right hand side.
0: I'm on said that to me when I say in the position now and as I say.
1: Apart from that, you know, Gabu say, may said I make a reference to Arsenal. So Arsenal for number it is somebody defending in this area.
0: Yeah.
1: On the right hand side, it is Julian Timber.
0: Mm-hmm.
1: It is Piero Incapié.
0: Yeah.
1: It is Ricardo Calafiori. These are players that so who come back to Chelsea game on the home city boy that the goal that was considered first one was a long ball to the channel. Mm-hmm. And Mario Gusto ain't meant to deal with it. In fact, the player on the ball cross that Gusto will free. Mm-hmm. But when a ball like that goes into Arsenal's channel, no matter who you are not putting that cross in the box.
0: Okay.
1: Now, Udiye, Grant Kessel ball on the two box, man. There is Saliba, there is Mosquera, there is Ezukunsa. All my sabon ain't seen any. So you see, Jao had to any man. So that is why I think first it's a problem of personnel.
0: Okay.
1: Now, this week I saw Xabi Alonso doing this on the training grounds. And Michel Chelsea if you want to like training, I'm saying, okay. Last evening I say Chelsea if you want to training with rugby style training. But this time it has changed a little bit. There was a live tactical board. Whilst Nabo is still training.
0: They are recently in him say Omo Musupai PSG.
1: Exactly. We are Ricky
0: PSG.
1: And I did play coaches near to the saying say, we are training, you know, tell on yourself, you know, person we know. So now you understand what he wants from you. Now when I look at a tactical board, Omo Musha blue in this area, say okay, only a 7.
0: Okay.
1: And I'm almost a yellow room with that demo. First part's an air 3. Then in this area, there is another 4. Plus a woman, Bishop Babe, and you're too clear.
0: Okay.
1: Now, usually it's the 7v4 side games are coaches air. It is done for communication between the midfielders and then the defense. It is your dropping around back 5. Reason Juman is saying, one of my friends can say Jack Shawachi, but we may money see what all of those things are very, very important. And it tells me that Xabi Alonso understands that aside from making say, a profile or personal problem,
0: mm-hmm.
1: maybe they can also solve it on the field of play with training grounds in Yemen somewhere.
0: Team understanding.
1: Exactly. I think that is going to be very important for Chelsea in any way.
0: Okay.
1: When you said this season, the best player you turned this summer, Brentford. Teams, the co England, co 2 players in my eyes. First few games, you're born. He's called Sangare. I'm on number 8. I'm confined if he's France. I think RCD Law. I'm telling you. I mean, Bizarre was here. Then I chose the 4 permit for that they allowed this boy to go. The ball carrying, the ball winning ability, the work rate, the distance covering, the physicality. Every metric be out of the judge midfield. Brentford for Nikita. One other thing that has been a problem for Xabi Alonso has been the set piece is still. And I see a problem.
0: Then I know I can ask him.
1: Yeah.
0: Was say ball crossing set pieces.
1: Yeah.
0: Any idea how to pass? Just to concede.
1: Nah. So who could away to go and play against Brentford for that?
0: Any Leafy or here day?
1: Oh, something wama.
0: Mark Fine, I say Mark Imuzwana.
1: Oh, there be something wama.
0: But say Papa ba queen. I want the same cry.
1: Quaver,
0: but I say at the sport now you say changes about Chelsea, you know.
1: But it will take some time,
0: sir.
1: Yeah. Because open so say set piece operation from two sides.
0: Okay.
1: Chelsea share the most goals from set pieces.
0: Okay.
1: This season. Mm-hmm. But all conceded from set pieces.
0: Exactly.
1: See, I'm thinking say with time you'll be able to solve that for them. The likes of Kayo Dumibe two of my long throws, no?
0: Mm-hmm.
1: So long through a corner kick. A bit too long through now too. And they'll make it very, very difficult for its play against them. And now Keith Andrew said Ohuni said the game is going to be too exciting for the neutrals.
0: Okay.
1: And that tells you how the game is going to be. Umbebo long into the channels. Now, this is the player I'm talking about, Mamadou Sangare.
0: Mm-hmm.
1: And then, Oshé Premier League, dual grid. Players say only dual spawn Premier League Nima. And Mamadou Sangare in the lead.
0: Brentford on Kwan.
1: I'm coming there, Okita 81.6. Then the second person, Kelvin Shade, Onusiki is 80.4. Then you go to James McCarthy from Nottingham Forest, then Morello, then you come back to Brentford, I got Thiago, then Vitaly Janel, then you come back to Gerard Brathwaite, then you come to Oriol Amelda, Virgil van Dijk, and then James Tarkowski.
0: So it's like teams in Ketuano no more yes, Annie Mano.
1: Say, Gabi, Nietzsche say, the technical strengths, no?
0: Mm-hmm.
1: The best players, no? On Unico Opama.
0: Okay.
1: Only João Pedro.
0: Mm-hmm.
1: Only Morgan Rogers. So that technical ability, you actually, oh, Estabao, crowd bench.
0: Mm-hmm.
1: Wait till my friend gets wait till my friend, the friend is saying, Giovanni Kenda. Wait till my friend, Saba is now, you couldn't hear me, wait till my shit goes now. Resist, wait till my Bofriki Kibi. Only Sanyo, man. What they have is that they have to be more aggressive than you. It's born all over, born. And so, no man, you're in the chin. And so, you're physical chin. And so, you're combating chin. And so, you're dreaming chin. It's your Premier League team. Now say one cover more ground, one recover more ground, one you're more physical, one you're more combative. If you don't win your duels, you will not win a Premier League game.
0: There are all kind of crap, Mama Junior says. On say I need to say, ah, you play player Bia na Yako Brighton.
1: Yeah.
0: Ni Yako Akofa player. Now, when Ben no more fast so, you are more spec you are many more form players. Ah, as a Chelsea you to be new be. But there are all kind of matter as I say. Me table team na tia se se o mu team ni bring for them mo and to mo pay players o mu pay combative ones
1: yes they buy
0: no matter mo no
1: because how is it that Mamadou Sangare came to the Premier League just this season the first season here from the French league we make just over French league crap here you don't buy players from there because we need some level no but the combativeness level he has come to the Premier League playing four games and then he is the best dweller in the Premier League. I watched them against I think it was against Bournemouth. The ball winning strength, everything that he has, or something like that ball carrying and or beating him anymore, or to me defend it, and then he goes to the attack the opposing box and then he affects the play from there.
0: Okay.
1: That is the team that Chelsea are going to play against. There is nothing to be worried about. And I think what makes it even extra tricky is that Chelsea got to go give away. And we are Chabi alone to say, oh, who's a reporter for Brazil by and say, João Pedro has pulled out and he's not going to play. Chabi Ban also on only player being new or unavailable.
0: Ndi na mkwa mimi ye bi sa se. Ndi se govi ade atina se ye di akwa iko bo game. Baze for number can dey.
1: Oh, on bo bi anyway.
0: Za.
1: Yeah.
0: Okay.
1: He won't play
0: because anke e be ngwa
1: ngwa. The reason I'm saying that he won't play is that Chabi asem no kokka or press conference. Okokka ese ne be ya. Enye too easy for Kit Andrews to prepare his team.
0: Okay.
1: Because onona dinu mo no. Play an Epra. In fact, per report from Brazil, there is an edema. You can say in medicine or something, when they say an edema, BB Ahono.
0: Okay.
1: Eh, would go to Johon. The game against All City, when you say no, and you expect to say, at the end of Ahono, back off from. It took 2 days ago, 1 year training. So it is true, João Pedro will not play for Chelsea tonight, at least, best at Jeffrey Bench. But I am not worried, to be very honest. Because for the very first time, I think the backup striker is capable. In my opinion, Saubo are also like No, but Ubek is clear.
0: Okay.
1: Ubek career trajectory in the last few years now, he has been better than even when he was younger.
0: Of course.
1: And Saubo against
0: campaigning for the World Cup.
1: Yeah. Washa against Brentford three times already. Four times. Oshianibi Osheno.
0: Okay.
1: So me not too worried about João Pedro. Air off. I think says we when you knock it to a common resting. So Danny Welbeck should be good enough for this game. The only thing I'm worried about is the relationship of Danny Welbeck between or no any Morgan Rogers, any Kupama, as a woman together and they are not going to have.
0: Yeah.
1: But if it's about converting a chance, I think the Chelsea Fono have a decent player and a brand friend Danny Welbeck. Another good thing is that Chelsea Fono have a brand friend with Jordan Henderson back in the game.
0: Is he an one ton?
1: Yeah. Okay. Training fully without the protective gear. No? So he's expected that he plays. Last season, all Brentford. So he knows them. Plus, open standards and physicality. Yeah. I think that in the middle of the park, yes, he's old, but he'll be able to use the cognitive strength, no, Nukita, no, to be able to usher the midfield for him. Especially, so, oh, Bono, any resume, so, all man. Then later on in the game, you can make changes.
0: Okay.
1: Match is all about Valentin Bakwa, me, ninja.
0: So,
1: Valentin is a good player, but ne hunu esusu ano, especially in the game against
0: us. Ombe bully nana.
1: It was too easy, especially in the second half. Okitabona is good. The problem is just when you have to be very combative and physical, and especially in a game like this, you are in a lot of trouble. You need to be very careful. The ET, and he said, Maxence Lecra will come back to the back five.
0: Okay.
1: And it's Obeka in a game against Hull City, Obo in the back four. So we're expecting that Maxence Lecra will come back in it again. Levi Cole, Lebebo in the wide area with Pep Taveria. I like this. In fact,
0: yeah,
1: in my opinion, Minya Krampa and Capedo Neto side on Kwambo Joshua Kufi a champion.
0: The last time I bought a champion on sideline, so now champion you good, but very effective
1: pass. If you take off a champion, take off Neto, play a champion, then it means that a good defender, you have the last line of centre backs in Kwan.
0: Oh, okay. Ube then, numbers, no,
1: yes, then you let Kwan defend the wide area on the left. Maxence Lecra dominates the wide area. And these are two of Chelsea centre backs in Munich, the best of them in aerial duels, Aya Lacroix and Fofana. Then you win your award doors, then you let Joshua Kofi Champo defend the fire side. Ubo Neto, for me, is the same problem you're going to get. It means that you will force Fofana to go and defend in the wide channels. Fofana defending wide channels, now sometimes, then there is a little bit of a problem in terms of communication. So a champion is better. In fact, so when you're even a champion as a centre-back next to Lacroix and push Fofana to that area, there's no problem. Then in the middle, I have a problem with this. Mimpe Bako to start.
0: Okay.
1: So Jordan Henderson, you're fit, let him play. Which resumes in Fifi. And now, according to Chabi Alonso, Reese is fit to play. Okay. It's more Henderson and resumes in the middle. You play Cole Palmer, Dan Wobeck, Morgan Rogers with Pep Chaveria. Then the attacking side of the game becomes more on the left. Because last week game,
0: yes,
1: the attacking side was the right. Now you attack more from the left. And then you do the defensive job.
0: Pep Chaveria, Abema, the override, and then Morgan Rogers,
1: inside.
0: Yeah.
1: Because me, I foresee big battle between Igor Thiago and Maxence Lecra.
0: And mum die ebe
1: hupa. Igor Thiago Maxence Lecra no assembly. There are going to be a whole lot of issues that we'll get in that regard.
0: Okay,
1: but it's not going to be an easy game. James Damsgaard, Mo, Calvin Shademo, Janelle Timone Sangare, Winfinity on them. Tough team. Of course, Kai Udemo Beto on long throws, no, and it will make it very, very difficult for you. If you don't take care, you are going to be in a lot of trouble.
0: Okay.
1: And you need to be very, very careful in that regard inside problem.
0: Yeah.
1: I think that generally, say and only the major gamer.
0: Yes, of course.
1: And see, you're ready to get in back. I think that it will be a game that Chelsea Fono should be good enough in terms of winning some match. No?
0: Okay.
1: Yami Adoma, Umbo game here, we'll do the post match analysis nearby. Na ya shidi ya ni mani beko. But now, what is this first cow?
0: So when the CCA and where do you do?
1: Europa League, you know, almost a first cow.
0: Because CCA did a feed now. But it's a twambe a week.
1: From week near bar, boys in the first cow, sir, auntie. And now, so it was a good one. Auntie, I think it's a better for you than where you need bar. Have you kicked off with Betway yet?
0: When you answer, I say,
1: So they don't know why you've not kicked it off. I almost say, get ready to feel the action.
0: Mm-hmm.
1: Score a 100% match up to 5,000 CDs when you deposit a bet. Plus, you will get an extra 5-10 free spins. Betway say, season has started. Bruh, in this car, a gaming commission. And
0: when you do my boys now enjoy play last week he been in the spends na the MS do do na
1: yeah Gabi no credit say me there I want you to win.
0: Okay,
1: makwako here say consultant no o dey tin fi national analysis no tie analysis ni we now follow me. What I do is that me show games na me so had a problem beating yaba the way me tin analyze matches no so I am tin show me so had problem but problem ma na me dey am.
0: Okay,
1: also call me Facebook, call me Twitter, call me Telegram, now tie show na ube who quote no.
0: Okay.
1: Who pick your coach? Okay, William in pay, William in pay, William in pay. No extra. I didn't mess up. So you're consistent in
0: quality. Not them.
1: No what discount. My Emma and the coach, no. Na your team phone. On base on the coefficient. No one call me coach. Maybe be any camera. If I'm on my first one, no. A BW73429EE5. Second one, a BW73427D84. Third one a BW73425011. Fourth one a BW 7 3 4 2 3 6 8 5 5th one a b w 7 3 4 2 2 8 0 a and the last one a b w 7 3 4 7 3 3 f f f 0 f.
0: Okay, as I want to go here, that's a pair. Fifi Manfred, Anna, they are quartered cardboard. So, but all what kind of handles and also I'll be near be now. What who calls to now where to make be come and now and also to my boy. Your person won't swing yes can be because boys in enjoy pa. In fact, oh, I'll be once we be after a Fifi, you know, but could be Mante. I just saw Sunday send me and to Mpato where they all call the social media handles now. Once we be to me and you be now to me a boy part. Now, ya be fear na ya baby di a fear and come on. Na and some will fear ye pa pa pa pa pa pa. And some will fear no and ya some ketwa. Ya de own come on at the pa. Ababe da better Roxas building product. Roxas building product. 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
2: 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Fabra Amo Automobile Enterprise ni ehema.
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2: 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Na omo ye hu problem a e wo car ni. Onya de bape problem bi e won bi an ye be find solution amano
0: okay ana car part enso no mo obi wo ho
2: me pa try ye woni nyina bi wo de de hian se wo car no problem a wo car no bi a wo de fabra because ye hold them na bi about car any
0: okay
2: bi about car say here asie juma say your body works say your seat say your air conditioning say your spraying say opesa o polish car no ni nyina ye bi ohonom say maybe a obompa ba bi a 2% o tofo for the share ni nyina ye bi amo automobile enterprise
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0: okay
2: 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problem with sika sem kaka. 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
0: Okay, so aya na me bi sa as a payment plan or payment terms, you know, ASN, is it for a year and as a ASN?
2: Oh, okay, for the time being, 6 months to 1 year.
0: Okay.
2: Aha. So the bear even with that no cramp no. Maybe what me what ya be break a car. See me bit me a chichi mama with the idea. A true son. What he say? Aha. And so bo on ma on say sikano ebi wa yen fani say bank form ye chuma say no. Obo on ma ni sikani monthly.
0: Okay.
2: It on ni say ni sani pa bi say no. E bit me abase buy na ye di a woman no. Yati edi atu ye di emu preko.
0: Okay.
2: Se de be ya bibi abe kwa wano wano.
0: Okay.
2: Aha. Obu osu suwa onye
0: abaya monthly job anase bibi sa.
2: Onye monthly job.
0: But okay.
2: Onono di ena kwa akwe ye se sisi eno wa 70%. 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
0: Okay.
2: Obu also saw so the near 3 months maybe a dia can meet you and maybe a 10 10 10 and now 20 20 20.
0: Okay.
2: Patch what you say. Aha. It's nini na wo buy you know better na see hu. Wo adwuma kwa wo ye enin hyehye ya ye ya ebebo ye nyina.
0: A kire what the na na ye me there. Wo say omo a omo da on me fan said the monthly salary workers no.
2: Yeah.
0: E bia wo pay bia. Omo omo de na me pay tire mu ni ye. As it say so what down deposit bi na fi matitem in trenches e dia many pan na say only oni bi kwata kwata kro otimi ba.
2: Oh. Well, e wo mu mi no.
0: Okay.
2: 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I want to say, Obu ono ma owa kakra. 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
2: Oh yeah, you see original paint. Min kase Ben no Debbie.
0: Oh,
2: original
0: okay.
2: Na.
0: Oh okay.
2: Original na ni you see at the year with your mama.
0: Oh okay.
2: Ha. 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
0: Oh okay
2: what you see. 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
0: okay.
2: Because of product that you see any spraying boot in it
0: okay
2: and may car na edemo
0: and my numbers ni be me na sa me location no
2: me pa cho amwa automobile enterprise you will cote apemso apemso first junction ofri the diaco and eba uju the diaco station also will pay apemso first junction ema direction ma obi ju apemso first junction Cyborg needs where you trust Amwa Automobile Enterprise. 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
4: sub process system a total of 986 visa applications but 441 or a little over that were successful. The Ghana Football Association also did process some of the visas also. They processed that of the players, they processed that of some former players and other officials. Chairman, we procured tickets to support our fans. We spent about $1.26 million in the procurement of the 2,922 tickets, spread as follows: Ghana versus Panama 948, Ghana versus England 1,000 tickets, Ghana versus Croatia 974 tickets.
0: Okay, where you are the Yura Kofi Adams, Eddie Munchimu, Eddie Maya. Where we are not here, sir, Blasters Management Committee, so no, Wamusufa, Achesi, a woman is spending, sir, Wamuspani, and also Eddie Munchimu, Eddie Maya, Ewo, Jubadiso.
4: The budget for the tournament indicated the management committee members were going to have $272,000 to split among themselves. But what we utilized of that line was 250 and not the 272 as captured in the budget submitted. Again, we had a policy that the management committee members would not be entitled to winning bonuses as it used to be the case. So during the qualifiers, all the games we played and won, the management committee members did not receive anything as the players and other technical officials were receiving as winning bonuses.
0: Okay. And you say, man, what am I? What we are now? Honorable, I can say first, one thing say, yes. Now, one same be bisano. And some person will be saying, yes, what we are figures be our adenuma on Tiasia. Now, on Tian Mukaka, and also, ENTA, the one common, also, it's a coin.
5: You indicate that the president of the GFA was given $50,000 as honorarium. That's the case?
4: Yes, please.
5: And the general secretary, Mr. Prosper, was given $20,000?
4: That's what the record says.
5: He was given that?
4: The record says so, Chairman.
5: And you also gave a purse holder 120,000 Ghana cedis for holding purse at the World Cup?
4: Well, so the purse holder was entitled to such funds as it's always been done. So when we prorated and we were reducing everybody, that one was also reduced. And if that is the figure, you, I don't know, what figure do you have there? Can you read it out?
5: The figure for...
4: No, can you read the figure out? Since you have the document,
5: the
4: I'm only asking...
5: for honorarium.
4: I'm not aware that the purse holder was given 110,000.
5: Hold on.
4: The purse holder, I think, was given 10,000.
5: Absolutely. So yeah. I just did a simple calculation of the FX.
4: Well, I think let's stay with the figures that we have on.
5: My mother sitting home wants to understand how much you gave to the.
4: Well, we are dealing with the records before you. Yesterday, you were insisting that this is a house of records. So let's deal with the records before us.
5: It's okay.
4: Since we don't have the FX rates to calculate right, let's just keep to what is before.
5: So was that figure reduced, the $10,000? Was the $10,000 that was paid to the purse holder reduced, or you paid the exact $10,000?
4: The records before you is the payments, yes. Is the expenditure. So whatever you see there is what they paid to the purse holder.
5: $10,000 was also paid a caterer for the World Cup. $10,000 to a caterer. Another $10,000, which is 120,000 Ghana cedis, was also paid a chef. Minister, is that the case?
4: That's the records.
5: Also, you paid a security, one security, $10,000, which is also 120,000 Ghana cedis. Is that also the case?
4: That's the case. And all these figures you are reading out are reviewed figures.
0: Okay. Anti anonso ya dia eto edwa. Na anonso konkoda eno ye the other side. The other side of the issue I said, yura aya as a force, wono ante ne ma bi ase. De wonte ase I said, Jao Ampofo Anka, wono na National Sports Authority oye peni pa otua no. Ese nka ba de sam aban ayi na firi ho. Ana se wa suspend no. Ade a wase nkyremu ntia wono ofi se eso peni no anka ebia. Anki ye jane kwa enye. Esa anse, ye kwa wake up no visa won sen sema, eba ye nina ene se ho, ane fini eba ye.
6: We have also received information that individuals were allegedly charged as much as $8,000 each for the assistance with their travel with their travel arrangements, and that posters advertising these services were prominently displayed at the NSC offices and around the stadium. There were clear banners of the Tribe Culture Fest dealing with visa acquisitions on behalf of the National Sports Authority, supported by the National Sports Authority. Our church further raised questions about approximately $600,000 reportedly realized from this arrangement. The question is simple. Why was a private entity permitted to operate from a state sports facility to facilitate such transactions? Who authorized it? Who received the money? What service was actually provided? And what happened to those who paid but did not get what they were promised? There is a further development that makes this matter even more serious. The Director General of the National Sports Authority and some staff have reportedly been appearing before the Criminal Investigations Department for questioning over the alleged fraudulent World Cup visa facilitation arrangement. And that is why the minority, we want to take this opportunity to call for the head of the Director General of the National Sports Authority. We are not prejudging the outcome of the investigation, and we will not declare anyone guilty before the facts are established. But when the head of a state institution is being questioned by the police over allegations connected to activities reportedly carried out within or around that institution, the appropriate thing to do is to step aside while the investigation is ongoing.
0: Okay, so I know answer your honorable Vincent Eko Asefua, ranking member on Parliament Youth and Sports Committee, opinion and this uncle we the atuja and no so ni ejina na yabefi ni ababe di aye enkomo. 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
3: yes gabi medase. Good morning once again to our revered listeners. Now, Gavi, as my automami, me pese menya abotre kakra. 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
0: Okay.
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0: Yeah.
3: And a nipa one sem near can ya dia a indict you be a incriminate you be. Tis a one ya of facts rights. Na osa siasa odi near maybe air barbantina. 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One ka sound so was share about credibility. But also to me point.
0: Yes, of course.
3: There's one thing you know about me, and him say me mean to me disappointed. Radio mi buobia ba minsrobia so we are minsrobia. But me yet me bibia nimreso. Enti enhwemu bi asase e. But with time no, stay tuned. Ye de munkyere mu nyina beba about issue ya okan ya.
0: Okay.
3: Bagabi. Ade aba ko nie. Sha se asem e wo CID ho.
0: Mhm.
3: Ya bo okwaedu.
0: Mhm.
3: Enhwemu gusu a e koso.
0: Before say me re be fi no National Sports Authority e release statement say sir charges and allegations no me dey abo mo no ma obia bibia so onye adwuma in their name so omo ye adwuma fa ma National Sports Authority and to omo dey

0: people are so desperate say omo betu kwan regardless of the means you and I know inside dey where anya any na say say free tete me show so show movie be friend the deadly voyage who Ghanaians are no me desperate on best omo ko outside the country atakrade omo ko fast away me show so her say movie no
1: yeah
0: early part of 90s so it tells you that since time immemorial Ghanaians have always been desperate to travel outside the country. So whenever there's an opportunity, say nipa no ebetu kwan no. Obviously, obekọ every limit, every level to ensure say ne die so abem. Now Gabi, say otin figures a yesterday ti o hanuma me dey link ye Ryan Bofa Ankra issue na. Say 15 applicants. Na ebitua $8,000 per person.
1: Okay.
0: For US trip no. Obati ebi nso $7,000 per person for Canada trip meboa. Ade ni ne ordinarily say opese se utu kwan a Gabi. Say wan kasa na utu kwan ye obi bia wan na ye osese meboa. Okwa baby a obeda wa obeya won sise because as part of requirement ya dima visa e was say ye hu dia okwa kwa so say B1 B2 which means say we no applicant no clearly a B1 B2 visa omo ko as tourist odi say a World Cup a occasion and ade ne so ya chichem and central for air come with I visa. Yes, ye nyan central phobia nyo mu nyina na eko with I visa. Udie. Ebi kwa with B1 B2 e no e tourist visa. E no na ebi mu e de koi. In fact, Gabi, let me be very sincere. Even me kwa me trip say na e B1 B2. Pajo udie. Me me trip na me ko interview e de visa ne mame. But obi nim di si ya surprisingly. Many a madam still my passport at home US Embassy. Me assure I've told you before, and all your aware said your mammy visa. And you named the AC a miracle by an on the your term order. And even some of the central phones who may be so called with B1 B2 visa. But Gabi, you name say, sir applicant, don't want to know a tourist visa. Sikan Kaubetria for visa application. Less than Titiscano Menkani say 23 million, which is Ubetia around 2,250. And now Utia. But of course, on your part of the media, now I'm Casano, say agency, and I on Wajuma. I mean, obviously, baby, I'll cry Obeda. Uti, baby, I'll cry Obeda. Minu Nanim say US hotels no air quite expensive. Especially a Drew World Cup, no more your peak period. So, some were charging around $500-$700, a being so $1,000 a night. Yet, he need now handsome. But what I say, ain't he set a agency and a national sports authority? A be almost anyone would deem it a moody. Which sign your man SCSCSCR? An agency and an agent saw no betting me up one month for a two crime. Which unim say normally be bo World Cup and ye be competition be bra. Ye wa omo a omo de say dwumadie no e sha omo nsa. But so ya we. E si da bia e du ba bi kra na ya nka se ni Samson Dean. No omo mfa bi nsha ni nsa. Say ni e de bi sha ni nsa. Enti me ne problem with e bia figures bi a meti. About sa $8,000 ni adan because moment a o beti $8,000 per applicant no. Say ye visa ne je say visa na nka sa je a. Sikane die and drew even $200 or $250. That is say oko with the B1 B2 visa mpa and drew nemum baby nipa ne kwa obeda sane ma no definitely ebebem and ehonum no nipa ne betumi make a case say okay say duration no one cap duration no a month long activities uti. Eti Gabi, say even $500 square a night or a day

0: no I calculate no by a month. Me patcho minim se wanya points no ha no ma. So e ha no in a way e be make a lot of sense. And tie any figures no na me wo interest o. So o can figures no na ka se e bia o die no e be ka bibi about the National Sports Authority penina e ha no you may get it wrong. O say here e convince and say for reason be say adenti na ade a eye oman no ade. I was say you're my private person and you're the koko selling sir. So on your business and on your visa, memoir. And I'm a mature, sir. Sadden, depending on how I'm moving to Moncomo, and I'm a fool, sir, and your issue because Gabby, trust you me and word you my ano. Add a pine, and yes, you're saying National Sports Authority. Your name may be a home, no, I've been young, sir, Sanyaman, or no idea, try it. Because I'm a piano, me, and yes, I experience, maybe, and know how tiring it is in securing a visa. And to teach you, no, some more quiet dumb dia, definitely a bad day. Timmy, mini issue with Sika Semno. Name more mimi problem, any because in Shemu Gusua Gabiti, air cost of Neboa. Name more mimi problem, ye. Say Gabby, I bet out to say I'm passe ya amp of anchor. Oh, yeah, NSA director, Uti. Consistently, or report it was CID office. And yes, Anna, Yera, Eka.
1: Yes,
0: Eka Vincent,
1: and Sanity, and so for now.
0: Sanity, and so for now.
1: Yeah.
0: Or report consistently, or so Kuko report ya. Nature say, ye do kwa do bi abono, and I'm a boy.
1: Mm-hmm.
0: And say, ya can't sem afano. I relate it to sa sikasemi.
1: Mm-hmm.
0: Medi mube tu kwa, medi mube tu kwa, no, me boy. Gabby, a hanom no, se a bunny say ya. Indeed. Mene a convincent as a fire agent say. Some period no so order who our office. No more your investigation, sir. Investigation is now mobile. Gabby.
2: In she riot.
0: And you may be on my own bet me a conceal. He saw himself possible, pa. A cronia woman, you said he sit here. A anunti and normally, Uti, say you investigate about Penny Bia. A free up a pack of fabric so by Nadia Bakunamin Brofubi Emmet, they say. Yes, step aside. And yes, Annie Eka.
1: Sir.
0: Step aside. Step aside, Nate Chase. Sir, who were Hanuma with your influence? I wore office, no. Are you possible? Sir, one, who bet me on my document to be irrelevant for investigations, Nair Cosno. Sir, documents no could be concealed. Ebu crab bet me cried the ehu. Atum crofo be sua and can shemuno. Sam crofo no ebet me on my name may be abua. Investigations no, but who were honum no? Sammy a man, a humble bomb, woman to me and a marble. And to no credit, Matiasi. Mimin Cassia and Yenadi outright. Because Nippon on your guilty until obey proven guilty by a competent court of jurisdiction. Meboa. And to Min Cassia and Yenadi. But then indeed, he has to step aside. Get me name swing me points no hanuma. He has to step aside or see a man step here aside. Show one time o chew ho na nhwehwemu akoso. Na nhwehwemu na koso awie no. 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
1: of course
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1: beto azu ye wa
0: 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greatest of respect common sense should tell you say e ban sus be say ya or say step aside enti ya say authority ni mpokra na nkancha na say government mpo ma won step aside a I gabi wa wonim se 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o cry my respect cry say kosro mo and I was expecting that from your ampofo ankra say obe sa de no say look for now ensem ne aka fami ho no mi nim say nye no kwe enti mi ano voluntarily no mi ankasa 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
3: 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The director general has not granted any interview to any media house on this false allegation, treat such reckless news with the contempt it deserves. NSA management.
0: Very unfortunate. Otie, first of all,
3: where is this here? And as soon as we release, no, we can't at the bar now. No, no,
0: Titie, clearly, per crater here, the way the Acadia Chon is at least. Kwa du bi yabɔ ya mpofo ankra uti kwa du bi akɔso mebo aye enu nti ana one the NSA no any the police the investigation team
3: I'm so mu cooperate with them.
0: Cooperation let you say.
3: I said there say mama akwanya say baby questions bi a person bi say bia mama mama akwanya say meba no
0: wabi say. Nti na make say enti gabi. The moment I hu we no. Say meme ne ya mpofo ankra. Say abai ni mpo man in step aside ameme ni yampo for ankra. I would love to clear my name. And you know the first thing is that okay voluntarily my step aside
3: as I'm now more can minimum bet me person prepare here bet you know where they matter
0: me
3: monya mo investigation sin wie
0: perfect say mo ye wie na mo ankasa no mo ehu bibia
3: ma ba be for ma dwuma aye
0: perfect and look and o respect be huge but uti so kan krata na with all the respect, Sansi Mununa about time a two bitch or Ghana. Oti, I say a day statement.
3: Was it the NSA legal team is cooperating with the police investigation? Kenya Ampofankra. Or no one has any paid.
0: Police investigation. The Director General has not granted
3: any interview.
0: Which, of course, and only a son also a do say, yeah.
3: Baby, I wear in the world, treat such reckless news with the contempt he deserves.
0: Exactly. Has not granted any interview to any media house on these false allegations. Ain't he fine? Underline the word false. What's false allegations? Yes. And when you false, you trim your feet. Ain't he a mwa enku mebwa? So false allegations. How do you know? Who di kind step aside? Secondly, say false allegations are uti. And any pen in there all can. Evidence na mo cooperating with the police investigation team. But what I say, yes, in every rumor there's an iota of truth.
3: I say maybe you're cooperative for vindication.
0: I don't know, also step aside. So just step aside. Now you should move on. But men say, with all respect, my mama make us answer. We in here. We are so out here. One respect here. She. Reckless. What's it say? She ha. Treat such reckless news with the contempt it deserves. With the contempt. aside the contempt in social, it deserves. No, Gabby, see, sa posture de tone ne crano, many and jeho, uti, a huge disrespect. Oh, a boy crying so, obeti me actual, or try no, why I say, unye involved.
1: Mm-hmm.
0: Now, you will never be involved in such activities, uti. Mm-hmm. The yampo for anchor that we know, where one person, who believe in moral uprightness, and see, and near man, I yet no, and yano cre, no atron is her. But we are said, with all due respect, two person can say, no be share.
3: Now,
0: Gabby,
3: quick one, you near must muftao, one no dear same way, what the one amdit. Eddie Abba, as we are no allegations about any other pay DSC. Yentia Brantia, and now you conclude.
4: It all started after Ghana secured qualification to the FIFA World Cup. In August 2025, per the Chief Operations Officer of the National Sports Authority, or should I say, former Chief Operations Officer, because by my understanding, Yao has sacked him, he told me that there was a meeting they had at the US Embassy. And that was where he was introduced to a gentleman known as Nana Boateng Jima, who is the CEO of TribeFest Culture. And they came into the picture to organize events surrounding the FIFA World Cup. And according to him, and also in his petition to the CID, he was asked to work with the TribeFest Culture by Yampo Fankra. And according to him again, so he said that they set up an office at the National Sports Authority where he was the key man. People who were interested in going to the FIFA World Cup will come and pay money to. He will receive the money and he would in turn pass the money to the CEO of TribeFest Culture to facilitate visa acquisition for prospective travelers to the FIFA World Cup. He said people were paying about $10,000, and if you wanted both USA and Canada, you were supposed to pay $15,000. Whenever someone was directed to come and pay, he would take a commission of $1,500.
5: As a chief operations officer?
4: Yes.
5: Okay.
4: And then he will give $1,500 to Yampo Fankra. Commission total was $3,000. Okay. So he takes $1,500.
5: Okay.
4: Yao gets $1,500.
5: Okay.
4: And according to him, the total amount he gave to Yao was $56,000.
5: Is it?
4: Yes, it is in his statement. It is in the conversation he and I also had. And so he was basically telling me all the conversations he had. So the thing became an issue because some people couldn't even go for visa interviews. And they started demanding for their monies. So it became a police case. He decided to refund his commission, which was $56,000. He also got $56,000. So he said initially he gave the police $35,000 so that they would sort out some of the people. And he reached out to Yao and the Tribe Culture Fest CEO to also bring their money so that they'll give it back to the people, those who didn't get. Yao never brought it. The Tribe First Culture guy too never brought it. But the Tribe Culture First CEO was eventually invited by the police on Monday. He appeared before the police on Wednesday. The Chief Operations Officer too was there. Today they will be back there because the police told him to go and put together a list or the data of people, those who got their visas, those who didn't get their visas, those who couldn't go for interviews and all that. When he has that data, they will now determine how much should go to each person.
5: Okay.
4: who is owed. So basically that is where we are.
3: Okay, nti Jude, em say maboa we are then baby asem na kodu no. So obi na here petition. Edema police investigation team no. Ana omo reach out to the operation director now, no, Mr. AJ Fino.
0: Yes.
3: Aha. I know, Baba Church, Mr. Mm-hmm. Oh, at the end, yes, he, they see, you know, a beman to man, could be man, you know, my dear. Meme the end, dear Matria, Nemon Profana, can't the Majiska now, among family, baby, as I'm not good, Duni.
0: Try for you, any amber for
3: yes, Sarah Penna, or Passover, as a man,
0: Duba, Kubiano. Try for you, no, any and $1,500.
3: Mm-hmm.
0: I am for one can swing
3: $1,500.
0: Asma, Bauni Made. Meaning in a moon, and I make us a mean in a moon. Allegations.
3: Yeah.
0: Gabi Yeme hono enye established.
1: Yes.
0: Allegations.
1: Yes.
0: Nemom adie ni nie. Yenim krona yetimu no. Gabi. Se obi aban wo power utie.
1: Mhm.
0: Se bi odi nsemunu mpo a.
3: As yentanka.
0: Yentanka. Eya udi agro krana. Ye besan so kra de oman no. Nipa no. The influence or one of those are sounds to add the or minus six.
3: That's how they born who by
0: now. I was say a boy in Iron Hobino. Near said, you will not sign Nippon. As I tell you, say only Nippon only need dealing. They meet you, I say. You said, you will not Nippon cry no, no near everything. No, you best idea, no, no. Because this issue, a issue, also paying for a young shimu. I'm here, ma, because
3: you're genial, no, Massassi.
0: Gabby. The usual Ghanaian staff, ye be ni siya, ye ni siya, ye be di da, shasi, ye be di da. E kakra na tiya kwa koda. I don't know, I'm a warrior. But the issue, I was see it, me dig it deep into it.
1: Okay.
0: I bring a finality to it. Se abana ya huso wa ni huso wu. Try first pe, you know, abana ni huso wa ni huso wu, me wa. Because me, tiyo, in the first place, se almost set up an office, ewo, National Sports Authority. Gabi tiyo. National Sports Authority almost set up an office or any sign or a hundred or more jis cano. I'm on Kodis cano.
3: David, your kind is have a weapon.
0: National Sports Authority on a honor. When the moment the green light so bet me operate to crowd,
3: that's the question.
0: A Juma Ben and Omo Baba Bayo. What besides our questions? A Juma Ben and Omo Baba Bayo. Send a month for AD a trenchy a coba Udi. Find a sound ye be assassin Pono. 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
3: 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Wolfring Kaina, Oba, before so Bedu San Louis, AHS, and a whole Anna, your bo, Akra Road, Kaya, so, na wait to me about Noah Baba, Junior Mapa, and Conquest Alai on Crawford Ho, and so I'm a crowd traffic as he had traffic in here. And now so better tech police station here. Where do I know how to do a car part? Come on. Yet me, Eddie, fix it or card on Eddie. I'm on any of my name. 0249 013 177 and as a 0270 259 625. Now, one so wet to me, a friend, and a pair, yes, so yet to me, a boy, a pa. A man say, Community Bank PLC, as a man can't tell, sir, a bad day, a party, a woman, a dimity to my organ. And Tisika some dear or mobile service account, current account, susu account, fixed deposit account in our mo ye at the amount. A ban loan susu overdraft, after commercial loan, a ban a pension years a loan. Yamo be simsu loan, no, after a ban a microfinance a loan. A quia phone call so loan in our be at the amount. 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
5: 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Hitipa. So, hello. Hello.
6: Hello.
5: Yes, sir.
6: David, you for you.
5: Yami, I don't know what you're saying.
6: Nana Poku, you're saying.
5: Okay, Nana Poku, I'm in TV.
6: I'm in TV. I'm in TV. I'm in TV.
5: Okay.
6: Now, I'm in TV. You're dumping it. You're saying, I'm in TV. You're saying, you're a bomb person. I'm in TV. Sunday, summer boy. I'm in TV. I'm in TV. I'm in TV. I'm in TV. I'm in TV. I'm in TV. I'm in TV. I'm in TV. I'm in TV. I'm in TV. I'm in TV. I'm in TV.
5: Okay. Now, let's have that
7: talent and so Emma Kim. If you have to
5: get
7: up and then a bring it, it's a good one.
5: Okay,
7: but I am hello, God be to the foreign,
5: yes, sir.
7: But my mom, Mona Juma, I want to know, Joel, and Mako Benham Joel. Now, the champions,
5: we can see,
7: Yanahe.
5: Do so what else? You need the animal.
7: They say the old world has my
5: when they whine, they are when they so also your house of supporter. When they whine,
7: I'm not sure. Atletico.
5: Aha. Then I want some Madrid na Atletico, but now we team out of
7: football. Oh, I'm good. Okay,
5: bye bye, mama fufro. Mama fufro. Why? Mwa muri amaze Ghana Premier League ni yenye. Wanza uangaza kwa team kwa ni mdo anene bo. Hello.
7: Hello.
5: Yes, sir.
7: Gabi Turan, the foreigner.
5: Yes, sir, boss.
7: Mecha, only with you for now.
5: Hmm.
7: Fantastic.
5: Okay.
7: Opele Santa.
5: Yeah, Opele mami ntie wa Opele.
7: Okay. Oh sir. Daddy.
5: Yes sir.
7: Your Ghana Blasters. Kendia ya ko wakaba. Seya. Seya. We dey okay say we yan ka ho asobu nwe mo say dia. Scan we dia for baby. Say ya di say dia shebo to bim. Ana say dia ya Ghana America ho. Ana ya ba Ghana ha. And I said, come on, Ghana, ha. A good GSA accounts just saying, and a young woman come here, no more come here. The Susano, a Bolia, Yahoo, and a Murana, I can ever go.
5: Okay.
7: Because if you are a channel, I'm coming up here with the account of Susan. Gabby, money, I mean, yes, but before, yes, I interview no so.
5: Okay. That's it. Young queen, anyway. Hello.
8: Hello.
5: Yes, sir.
8: Bobby.
5: Yes, sir.
8: Good morning, sir.
5: Good morning, Pacho. We didn't baby. Okay, K. Abu, I'm mean to you.
8: Pacho, the person with someone, some kind of credit. As soon as I meet with someone, say, if you have a way up, if our man is still a trainer.
5: Any abisa minister, a minister, crampon said, then who are you? I say, you are now a person in Yanni, something around 12.5.
8: na se mo si sika yi enye aye aban dia aye je aye je se dia e tin pese mi hu mi se aye region aye inclusive first minister won wo ba kan wu bia na as won kan wu wa ya fam range
5: mi ba to wa so mi nyanti ase ye papa
8: te pese mi hu mi se sika ne di bridge ye sa na se di ba e ma ministry no
5: Dabi dabi, eh, Ghana sika as or mine sika for Black Stars past his space in our World Cup.
8: Okay. Any FIFA,
5: FIFA sika aye koe qualification aye qualifier matches aye boy wins aye nyaye draw aye nyaye. And who's kind of more kambum no more mine?
8: Okay.
5: There
8: was a Yaminsura. Now, Yamitas and Bushan say, I didn't say that's the kind of bar. Yes, he gave in the end of what man FIFA.
5: Ministry there be a bar between the ministry and the Ghana Football Association. On that nas no more come on before so be you see here na boy.
8: Them one crazy. And the pitches na thing. Wo mo fa bi nyama yen. Yen e fit here ball yen do.
5: Okay.
8: It is too near the ball. 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Yen fit fon kwa antra wo ya po en ni sika ni ya control fee. Yen sen tra ni a wo bi ama ya ball aba. Musu.
5: Okay, but that's it. But that's it. For last call of mamma,
4: yes, good morning, Daddy.
5: Yes, sir, boss.
4: I am in Shamu.
5: Oh, Shamu, so penny.
4: Nipana or two, and I am not.
5: Judo,
4: I am in Shamu.
5: Okay.
4: I am in Team Wins ready.
5: Okay,
4: I do not attack.
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1: 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I am gonna say power plant you use some amount of fuel. Diesel cars you use some amount of fuel. Petrol cars you use some amount of fuel. You don't need projections in the North American 6 weeks, no hey now. But the air fan say yeah power plant yeah now say or China be say to me import so many cars if the moon then or China Yana will put a lot of stress also on the reserve now. It was that 6 weeks no. If you don't know when or cut the 6 weeks of fuel on the day, I don't think that is really, really enough for an economy like Ghana based on the industries or the customers that depend so much on fuel.
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3: 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problem any bag will problem na say we charge
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5: The reality on the ground, we yet to get the full details of the situation. So I would not like to speak. In fact, the officers are actually safe and the arrested people too are in safe hands, undergoing some level of security scrutiny to be able to identify the perpetrators. Obviously, the people of the Gindabo community and its environs should remain calm. There will not be any arrest or any other attack on anybody by the security forces. So it is to the people too should also know that they should not see any security officer as also somebody coming for them and therefore willing to do anything untoward. Everybody should remain calm. They are looking through the circumstances leading to this unfortunate issue which has happened.
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7: as the mass piece of the youth across the district we wish to state without an iota of contradiction that the initial call killing of the civilian in a violation of fundamental human rights law enforcement agencies must protect lives and not end them where there is a suspicion of wrongdoing due process must be followed due process must be followed, not use lateral force without justification. The vandalism of properties by security personnel is utterly unacceptable. The destruction of homes, businesses, and assets, including those of our revered traditional overlord, cannot be justified as maintaining order. It is
3: Eti kosina

0: We must not allow this strategy to turn neighbor against neighbor. Let us pursue justice through legal and peaceful means and allow the law to take its course. We also call on our traditional leaders, religious heads, and opinion leaders to stand together to restore peace and healing in our community. We expect the authorities to act with speed, fairness, and transparency. The people of Dinjabo deserves nothing than less than justice, protection, and respect. This goes to the
1: Dinjabo people. We are in this.
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3: 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I will put Eba Lisa at the training banner. It was through my Omunia and Egy. The same was I will follow me in answer by and craft a month of money banner. We will be moving and tea. Let what he is now, Momo Coffee, Copa Tanka, Taniba, and no, I will follow the meeting for much as almost a chilling headband, think a headmaster, almost a headmaster. That only one young crown, na a chilling, no more than Catana, band the headmaster, says. Musumi ya mamu musumi so mufanye sa registration in Tino. Ye sa wo ko fi ko fa ka ne kra ba ndu musumi ni de wo se ni ti ko ko fa ba Tino
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3: 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We'll fair far on when you want replacement placement that da da neze. In the minimum, I say there we go school. Minimum, crowd we school more da da da wa work there. Registration I hold over work do. Na I mean, as a woman, oh yeah, any case I mean there. Number na, the penny na ya ko Resolution Center yehu no. 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
4: Monday, the man to Obia on a so well. I can hear Maria Nezano. Send in the Unya or Chinaro Conobo to Marco, another Monday Ruko Nobo to Marco, the Mona, the Sanitary.
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9: 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It's in your manner and uncle forecast that oh, and don't see a man abiding to me focus. He said, Obeba, now overtake you almost a year and son of best settled down near the idea. And now say last year election, Kwan Obey and Nonia, they didn't know. See to me, a year's annual if you hold on. Then abiding me more time. Say it to me, yes, additional, you know, amendments, no, na it's me, my buying, if free, I buy. If you press the freeze, for no motive, focus 89. I think, you know, what the FBI say is not different from me. Yes, we can.
5: And you know, yet, what's where we are from to make us see a bona with the higher drum 106.3. Now, you do a qua was a bear said, now watching your chin, and yet, you say. Eno bonibia for my genemu akopiemu ewo France kodru hono French customs akwakwote wenye diedi kanche bia no so Australia baye na chese etoto so ma anhweya na wiase nyina de wo ne to na ehwe Ghana se Ghana de eno boni dwedie wo mote so eno yedin bo de
10: she riot fam
5: oh yeah come on
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12: Maybe Eddie Abua would Juma and Nasa would so a Juma Musua and also so Woho a year no ato Nancy say I don't know a Jajono was he Jaya Jenjini Quantum Penabomotia and Audia Bang Womo Ewa Kedetia KO or more and ya Ubu or more a Jura a mountain at a bubu Kedji and a Kwame Danso and a Yeji or Honyanada Womasua Yeno Ebi Woho Open Chemufu from me from 0501290952 Natcha say Wonny Womo Atri. A mountain and Kase community bank was see your new partner serving your interest there. Natchez a Jimmy dear, a deep or no a bad yama or bra at one no, or him up in one abed your phone, you know, at Nas, ah, me lady gold white, so meet him up, didn't, and on tea, young Faka see na Jimmy dear, you better not see.
5: Oh, yeah! Come on!
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10: Olman, obinu na yire na ma. 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
10: Ene ubehia ABA Herbers.
13: Ono so de wane.
10: ABA Herbers.
13: Oso for 3 days.
10: Oso for you and me.
13: Oso for abrantie.
10: Oso for rasta.
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13: Wono na da ABA Herbers center no.
10: Se ye glaucoma.
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13: Nansa pepe pepe.
10: And not only your friend was off for 3 days, you know.
13: Walk away,
10: no one near
13: to you. You were pressing your hope,
10: you're in charge of your new hope,
13: you're in father soon. We any so
10: our hope,
13: and one is a woody didica
10: can send them
13: him
10: when you swap the hook.
13: Lay a number how bad ya
10: be a better name.
13: So, what about the bridge of Kojo Takran?
10: Look, crowd with the choir,
13: be
10: a better man. Kenyana won't pay me.
13: So, what did you make? Can you say,
10: oh, Matias,
13: I will draw your friend, sir,
10: manpower,
13: and none of them were. Jumasa branch.
10: Ena so ya kasi ya nwa domahin.
13: Ukumasen so.
10: Ube unu ABA Herba Center.
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10: Praya ingo.
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1: 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Otra won't swan. And Nissa won't say cana MC so and sa canoa today. 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
9: She said the air to be hard here. 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
10: My report no here.
9: Munia, we're so many people soon here. It's a shiny bottom.
11: As I'm for business with you, be one.
9: I'm a wide yes. Ideas and a book. No, the Biani are dream for flower. And so I'm on to be any. Also, be a dean say, I have some dream when you. ɛyɛ sikasɛm bills wɔ hɔ yi deɛ menye kɔm ntena mantua bio yɛwɔ ɛfiri emergency loan kɔsi salary loan working capital ne startup loan bills se ɛnsuro koraa fa wo Ghana card bɛ apply ɛnɛya frɛ 0596920833 anaa 0302200390 bills fa wo sikasɛm wo haw nyinaa bɛdan yɛn

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7: Yeah, from me Nana Mama McBrown. 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
8: And fun to baby and more fans abeka.
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0: mama o the mama this again say oba o to osio o to yes to se ba na dem o ba nyes ka se o ba ba nyes ka na fi wa ba ma o ma me ti ko red me ti bo me 2000 me bo ma me 2000 me ma na 1000 what the trust any clip or the traffic talk
1: this and the talk the scanner chat
0: we do na me say nkan le kuta no the video thing na one of my biggest videos thing na ono an get me for the personal phone me number three no phone na kuta na me na to ma no ye pon na send the phone me na me na to ma no bi sa no registration bi bia e
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1: 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Video content when now you were TikTok. What do you do?
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1: Eh videos well sir.
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1: Fanciful.
0: Exactly. I am yet to meet a bruff who made you at him.
1: Oh, brother, I am foolish. I.
0: Well, Uncle Samu, they name me answer.
1: Eh. Pocho.
0: Pocho.
1: Ejim kaka.
0: Yeah. Yeah, you were dream with you make a cry.
1: Okay.
0: But you must sit in fanti, dear. You come fanti. You come fanti. And I done about passing my walk.
1: Ah, you.
0: Elemina. What imagine?
1: I have a.
0: Elemina. Cape Coast.
2: In she riot.
1: Oh,
0: I'm fanti.
1: I'm and now you know history and say, yes, I'll be here. Oh, I'm not fighting with you. And if I feel Elemina, or for Elemina,
0: Elemina, I don't have any feel
3: Elemina.
0: I'm not for a bag.
2: I'm fanti apple.
1: How much out 3 minutes? Fanti chain.
0: The storyline
1: and the day, yeah.
0: I'm not for a bag. But that's why I'm fanti.
1: Okay.
0: Now you were fanti, you're paying me a while. I am
1: offended.
0: The friend or Nana Edu Abosu. Edu Abosu.
1: Oh, yeah, he's fucking. What's
0: the one? What's the one? Cape Coast. Cape Coast. Bro, maybe our friend Mezemehu.
1: Mezemehu.
0: Mezemehu. Cape Coast. Bro, from what by? What best way them Nana no? And Nana no, what do you call Parliament?
1: Okay. Now, them bring up Parliament to be what?
0: Oh, come and come, my brand, Dodo.
1: Okay.
0: Now, Parliament. Now, where is here? Where is here? Now, Parliament. Gun and painful.
1: Where is here? I will tell you, Mamma, I'm my war, but wow, you did. Painful, I know what them brand or Parliament. But one thing.
0: Yeah, now you, a phone, a busy and a bedo. Now, Captain, Alpha. Captain Alpha. Them brand, that Captain. Na on the way to Eponodo.
1: Hey, hey, hey.
3: I'm
1: going to meeting. Pa, my bed conference.
0: You're going to Fante. I'm going to buy you a new suit. You're a dokon. You're a dokon. And dokon de Ghana de if you could cause. Emma ye tu a ye di tun beto wo ne de dokun akwa.
1: Eh. 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
0: I will let mama tell what that be ko.
1: Eh, me de di me ko mo.
0: Eh, tu si a. 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Okay. Ayi doctor for me wo gan na emfante. Police mi peni o emfante.
1: Police ni pay him
0: oh police
1: si
0: si si
1: hey
0: oh yeah
1: offended
3: how are you telling him this
0: offended
1: offended
0: police ni pay na
1: nese offended
0: where am fanting
3: offended
0: oh mam tell aden aden be gun dey
2: wo no fante
1: okay
0: am what tell no I upper east
1: okay hey. IGP for wa me yes or is
0: IGP man that da when him there
1: where am fanting him there abaga
0: no where am fanting
1: huh
3: nanga
1: eh
0: oh make
1: out
0: am fanting me broken
1: am
0: fanting fanting broken
1: entertainment alpha benam me buy fuck of fanting na ebe we obi si owam no we yefia boa ba kujina ha we si we yewe maboa sa benu akasa wo tia se se mame ra ho me 3 minutes pe mame e benu timi ya no me nko telephone no so ba wan timi anya no dia me kofa kos kakaba na edi nkomo ha
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0: onwan metiko po onwan onwan I am
1: fantastic.
0: Oh, I'm not making that. I'm fantastic. Oh, I'm no friend. I'm
1: a friend.
0: I'm netiko.
1: Okay.
0: I'm what you finance?
1: Mama, I'm going to mando. 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
0: Oh, number one, you're too far podo.
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1: 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And I'm person, Miss, and I know you know the man.
0: 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Man, when you abre, now jinae.
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1: What's this? Ah, yo, Kafra, hello?
4: Yeah, ba.
1: Me da phone, pacho, yanko.
4: And then, the pass over my credit, and I'm in shop, but I'm not going to see
1: it. Yo.
4: Me na me first call, and me could just face, you know.
1: Aha, and TK, true number, no, yanko, me too.
4: Ah, if I could just face, I have me. Mame, abano, you're serious. Mame, what did you call back? What did you call more, mame? Yeah, that's just too. Once you go to the command, Papa. Once you look at, back on that crowd, one and one man, two and here, and no mamma, they reno. I didn't win that. Mubeki and Mana with your cousin and I can't know kind of a bomb, Miss Low.
1: All right. Oh, no, son, I didn't turn on a young boy. Hello? 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Hello?
5: Hello.
1: 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Yo, Paulina, ain't you?
5: But I don't know him, Papa. So much shunning him, ma. When his mama stopped her back to go, my ass is said no more by almost fighting young Sanley, you made you man in Dumbray more by one for an animal, and you see. Also, could be an old bomb, so. In Colladin, you know that me ash of Abbey. If I have pants here to go on party, I'll be heading for the ancestor, and see a little shop with him, ma, don't move and she ain't answer.
1: Ndem nemu yeswa yefun patra be maso sa. 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
0: ma jo so a
5: but you're from Children Albert.
0: Okay.
5: I think I'm going to send you a mission. I'm going to solve a month for issues more every day. And I'm going to send you a mission.
0: And that's it.
5: Good. Now, I'm going to send a man in my mind. Yes, it's in there. I'm going to send you a sister. So she will be not in it here. It's me about some movie. I'm going to send you a time for. If you're someone come out in boom, never come there. Kwalam, I send Kwalam. 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
19: A friend of Fibuajin, Jeffrey, and Cassafri Germany. Send a Bayan Citiano, thrown order to Berman, so say, Moncofobia Takano. Then you walk on a crank, Vidica Cassibia or Mammy, Susie and Anna Cassibia, Baba Copano. And you don't finish it, and that's what I've brought to the back of problem.
20: Hello, Pacho Machio will be our bra for Insham Church will be our firm Collins, Macassafi, Italy. 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
1: Never challenge with us. Abayano, life when in so, life when in so, may me and we need to open. The genuine station and me open, well, sending some anonymous life when in so, doing chapala. And Papa Blow, and why Chapalana, my Abdawa Shara, my Palayan Edicia, oh, we are the Palana Command Papa. Babla, why would you dance as a Papa and Chapala? Then I'm not the man on this plan, but to move the
2: park.
1: Trabak and to cough for handed. 500 meters pa I may refer to them. No, I don't want to answer. I'm not sure if you are here for two.
3: Hello, good afternoon, Ohini B. I'm Rose from Bo. Thank you for your program and then the education you are giving us. Please, the lady, I think she really needs help. She's mentally unstable and very jovial. She's there because of something, but she don't know the main purpose of her coming. And then I think she's lying about the man being responsible for her attack. But kindly help her and educate her. She really, really need help. Shout out to Big Mama and then Evangelist, big love from Volta.
4: Pacho, good afternoon. 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
5: Brafu no kaino, Fabrafu yinano. 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What is it? 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
5: Ose?
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4: Huh?
5: No, Obi Oka mentally on mentally stable. She is not mentally stable, as such as a Jimmy Baby Okay, I want to hear. I sound Bob voice, little man. Bob Vota, dear no. Oh, Afrasa say. Bo. Fa brafu yi na no
4: wonder me ntum
5: de obeti ukwa school do say
4: blajai
5: ukwa school do say wan mama no tie me ye na kira say
3: hello good afternoon Ohini B. I'm Rose from Bo. Thank you for your program and then the education you are giving us. Please, the lady, I think she really need help. She's mentally unstable and very jovial.
5: Yeah.
3: She's
5: what's it
4: say? Madam Menti.
5: She's mentally unstable, no? Won't say. Na jovia no say. For what you found can be being na menko. Oh yeah, person chase. Me we are put in a match.
4: Me tell see if I say say be our say.
5: Ose dey. Uti ya me correct o. Ose dey.
4: Me nim say bi a wo say.
5: Why the water?
4: My ass.
5: Ose.
4: Me nim say bi a say my ass o dey na.
5: Ti mentally she's not na dey.
4: Yes, na mbo.
5: Ose.
4: Mumbo.
5: Oh, you suck us.
4: Ose my ass o dey. Yes, mumbo.
5: Okay, ti she is not mentally stable. Any jovial no ose. Why ask one day in a Nippon CM1? What's what didn't yet? What about them? Why? Bummy and Samson.
6: Good afternoon. Good afternoon. I'm a Papa Moya. Now, morning, baby. I think you guys are getting it all wrong. You're an ocean. Only she's 23 years. I know. Maybe at the age near so high, but then it's okay. You're young, or still young, or still adventurous. On time, whom Yamaut, you can see from where she came from. Maybe you feel by an okran and Yamabi or Unya. Into we or Babi say no, Wabakran with Janaman and Mamma, no Kwanbaha. Which running number 1, 2, 3 be a on time when the grass was Yana. So we say, which me Edna acquired you. What I say? Inti, I know about how many some lecture ni yes, na boya.
7: Usha for me church, I'm going na me jidi se mo hoye. 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
11: o do mi ani nyina
18: o si ma 300 o do wo
11: I love you baby okay
18: o si tu e
11: umbe
18: ma wo ka se me do o so ka se me do
11: I love you too
18: o so ko si afofo me do
11: yeah
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18: be ma ka to so do na itiri mi oda ni de wo ye ye wo pa fi we ntana manedo wo nya o no bi
11: e no ye de ade a
18: eh scam
11: Then I open free ho.
18: Open sex. Open roof ni amia. Open auto. 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
11: Eno nti
18: do sol. Do what to pass no so. I do what can is na you no record we say we marry no.
11: Mm.
18: Say ya record book mi akwa edi achi o.
11: Odo power ho, odo pass get
18: me. Na me patcho. Say usia bia. Na say we be fa say do a eti we no so a. Esu na betro sese na nya do.
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18: Heart attack che no.
11: Okay. Kidney crack ni so mu.
18: So naima.
11: Yeah.
18: Unya ayi broken heart.
11: Yeah.
18: O sanya ntase ntase. Ntase ntase. Wa bi so ye aduma. Adi ntia. What do you say?
11: Obifa.
18: Obifa. What do you say? Obia can't send body biafa you don't want to know what you You are doing it. Obama, Obama, you obey ya. You tabo ho.
11: Yeah, be.
18: You tabo ho.
11: Already.
18: I didn't think it's all the word you do actually. Whoa, we must go first. We don't care. Whoa, what are they say? Who need you here? Obama, what come on our side? Who need you? A responsible man, yeah, no. Mam can't say, Michiro. You don't damn person or you're here. Opia bontia make your mind say ne ho asem enka wo pa
11: na bibia betimi ese
18: that's all mo ma me ne se ya ni ni biye
11: ase se ya ni muni
18: that's all se se wa bia ne sa na akoye enja bi ntina se me ko wo ho abere kura na ma na me no wo ale ya kura mpa na do 2 years kakra no na mu se sa fufu kura wo ani wo fa gen wo inti se mistake ni ko ye mistake a ese o fine we na me pe fufu enja bi ntina se me jono What you must eh?
11: What is our mother's abadia new?
18: Debbie, no matter.
11: I'm a mother, I'm sitting here, I can't bomb you.
18: And you know, my dream.
11: Nankowni.
18: But when you do one of Cabo, any two madam means for the end of Cabo.
11: na de yenum de na asofo eka for better for worse for richer and for poorer till death do us part
18: oba we sia me man 17 me toso 18 Nizanya doma.
11: One na wo medawo. One last one 55.
18: Omo chatin na na wo no wo mo. 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
11: No matete no ntu wo se wo die wo ne u bewu odo.
18: Wo do na wo do ni ye ni ye do na ye kam. 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
11: Oh
18: yes.
11: Enti odo ni ya se.
18: Edo edo edo mo time ma me do wo se se do wo he.
11: Enti listen in.
18: Hey. Why am I saying panic? Dem me pia your ba saying panic. Toba pia le dem am saying panic. Enye ba ku po.
11: E bi de bi asa kan de wa so ya.
18: My man. Tie.
11: Ni ti.
18: E ma me be die chi de wo ko to se be ma edito yere so. Wo ko kun tokwa. 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
11: Uncle no basu chomensi e bi
18: die me
11: so so so.
18: Uncle, dem go be fa yere na wale ni bi ma unity.
11: I will say ope wa dia.
18: Na ma.
11: Mi fa no.
18: Ma se ma me kan tie dia me kan.
11: Dia o be ka bia me nya
18: bi ya. Da ma ko to so bi bitu yere so.
11: Ha.
18: O ko ko ntokwa.
11: Eh? Wan ko ba to be tia be ma.
18: No! Oba na tie se won no jan ma no ko. Da ba ma na se.
11: E bi atiti bi nti wo twa ne ho kakara bia
18: nzo. 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
11: Se se.
18: Wan ma ma hu se se na me yere ye de. E tie. 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Odi. Unity. Because I'm talking something, but I'm afraid about when some of them are. So now I'm a dead dada. You see, I'm tired of years waiting in another. Don't you dada? I'm so yes or no.
11: Sanity.
18: Oh, yes, I'm a madness. Sanity.
11: Sanity.
18: Sanity.
11: I'm a tremendous
18: guy.
11: I'm tired.
18: I'm
11: not quite.
18: So say I'm open. So say I'm open.
11: Share what boy.
18: To say that will be far here. That man of far no dana say who is coming to be because what you know the real character of Bahano are winning it yet.
11: Okay.
18: That's what it. But Obama, Obama, Oko Tuso Ukulu. Emi obi fufura dama se proba bi fa de tehwe mami ka sem cheyo yo ayi fisik yo blood no yo mumie no white blood and red blood
11: yo blood e
18: moja koko ni moja fita moja koko ni se otwa moja fita no sperms ti ni ye na ma
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18: mini we sia ni we sia ni we sia ma etwetwe won hum na ba me ho
11: ano
18: sa won na am de ba me yere so ita de ti na se we so ta ngome ho. Just you have a long future with him.
11: Yeah.
18: And come on in the hole. Because come out back home. We don't fast with any day. And for some,
11: it's where we end.
18: Huh?
11: Where we end.
18: A buyer way no. Kaka me catch the engine and say, Minaba. A man and a wedding and an engine medium. Who's your mawa back home? Eh?
11: Huh?
18: Back
11: home. I was in submitted to answer.
18: Wow back home. Why Yakum? Who now says a beman now? Wanyo ho ade e ba mistakenly second one we say mas u da juma mo no we dey at papaya sa go telefo ne headset me ali adepanfo
11: abigemo
18: ha
11: me say young
18: atopan
11: ha
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We are called pebby tosses here, trouser 400, no, and then a suspension, no, if ye be a ye hear be. Sansa woody dino, now will nippedriano, and you may be cost your enquire, mono, or beer, it will be a nippedrium, and to wait a yabusian chamfer, maybe more fear no beer and to me, be. Bosomi be an abosomi and Sabia will be here be, now one num, now be beer, a quay at the amount. Pharmaceutical shop be a berabia now over the counter, no, one more it will be a hope and to the annual from 056-1088-666 and sober from 056-1088-663 now also work on your dear come lady gold white ahana midi a jadie once and some no ABC juma dia air to us or a body amount ogidi brown asanka the boys man are you ready set and set at the studio yen to us ogidi

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2: 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I'm ready to see you. 1 p.m. to 3 p.m. I will add Doom TV and Inshira FM. 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
8: 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Uspray with them wa. 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Afei, and some mosquito crown si so a brow wa demo.
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10: Where the woman gem was me? 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
11: Majabema, Madame Fubina, and what's the new Ame Baba Pemwa or Hoyo?
10: And what's the bay?
11: When you're near the na a yaman, what do you grab? 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Oh, what ye?
10: Oh, with your Banti Kesikura. What's in Natural Health Center? 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A yata, on Fedrubia, and so on, so a drubia. Torabia, no Nipania, Sadia, Yasan, Yabia Guson, Nanina, Yatna, Purusio, Yanania. 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
9: Hey, welcome back to work.
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10: bro.
9: Malaria really knocked you down, eh?
10: Charlie, no joke.
9: Hey.
10: Fever, headache, vomiting, hey. Loss of appetite. I couldn't even eat my usual fufu.
9: You and fufu.
10: How you go do
9: I hope you got tested before the malaria treatment.
10: Oh yes, I did. And thanks to Malatu, I kicked out malaria one time.
9: Sharp. Anyway, yeah. Sorry to ruin your excitement, but your boss asked of you.
10: Okay.
9: She says she has plenty work for you.
10: No problem, Charlie. Strength day.
9: You see you.
11: Oh, yeah. 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Malatu is manufactured and distributed by Ernest Chemists Limited. This advertisement has been vetted and approved by the FDA.
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1: Baby, you they give me joy and love. 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
0: 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We're in university, so. 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
1: Bada.
0: So I just said.
1: Mijo,
0: yeah, Jina Macho.
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0: asa di biasu ya chana ni experience nusu huu.
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0: tia bani ya to.
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0: yeah, asa di FPM three ni asa di mamu back to back to back.
1: Mijo,
0: the new song.
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0: bed the pump, bed the sack on ye.
1: Mijo,
0: my clothes swad in ye.
1: Bada,
0: kasu ni this year.
1: Mijo,
0: abu se ati nasi. Today on Monday to Friday, then Wednesday, Saturday, and
1: Sunday,
0: and then you broke a vision on Saturday. But I quit. Dum. Once you say sports, you can make a catch up with media. Bravo. Diantra.
1: Bijo.
0: From a Gideon and Nakwa Benaja Poa. DJ Giddy Brown, yeah. Your man for the weekend.
1: Bijo.
0: I got just a bit to say, yeah. Now, Biadi. Do be dear, do be no. Your best shot. Nigga, the bum. Friday, no, your da.
1: Bijo.
0: This is a show, 1 show 4 5 FM. If you say, no.
1: Bada.
0: And then Friday, it's a coffee for you, and I'll be President and Casasuni. You may be a mess, your corner song.
1: Bada.
0: And I hear that bus to area bend the bus to.
1: Bada.
0: And I want to say, area, so maybe I'm busting now. On Friday, no, I said, put me Jenny Kakra.
1: Bijo.
0: After hard days working, no.
1: Bada.
0: I said, relax, Kakra, Jenna.
1: Bijo.
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1: Bijo.
0: 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A push will come, I said, ah, dear. A love will be a jam. Do what? Ah, dear, near my dear, mama. I didn't feel it up.
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0: 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Made any a young Lord City Pop, come on.
1: Bijo.
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0: 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Viral Blood Tonic.
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0: 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And Dennis Rapino. 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I'll visit me to my join you now for me what's not saying.
1: Bada.
0: Table by table, what I say?
1: Bijo. 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
1: Bijo. 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
0: 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You're to join table, sir. The better is hard, you're going to be a beer, you have.
1: Bada.
0: Hundred deno. The Belmont Kakanuma Sabishadaruma.
1: Bada.
0: In a Belmont in the Babu Yepa.
1: Bijo.
0: Let me be a sort of a kama.
1: Bada.
0: None a colleague more to drink at your bra.
1: Bijo.
0: Be a trap, you'll be a new beer. So refreshing every day, any half.

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And I should be to my app and it went to an offering. 0544-335900 And that's a 0544-335800 Belmont, shine your greatness. 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Who could you just see a marrow fee? 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And now, bread, papa, be your firm, okay, Kibiana. Now, some easy rice, no. And the beer fried rice, and I'll find them bank, couldn't move 21 running in Anna. A month for the Mr. Naruma. Pamuto papa di padia. And one easy rice. And none ever come up. Easy mackerel. The DS2 no. Near 2 beer gun cran. Get down. Bijo. Even Swan Trading, Neko for Answer Team Edipaya. Open the door to Sawaba, Mama Junction. Univers in Casa. That was 0244-244-847. 0244-244-847. And that's a 0204-468-590. 0204-468-590. A doom market was a bit like a kill. Dr. Mensa, come as you jump by beer. The girl to be across super easy. Send a rice in the macro. The spaghetti. And I send a sardine. Mama's car, craft and two, and send a cordia. Got somebody here. Yeah, got a brand swing and a short one is kept behind me. Yipa. Oh, got somebody a favor get the bro in chef and a cordina who could you back. Oh, better was soon. Then, mom, Kakasa, what do you have? Because I war. Shawankasa Kalifi Jim Amante and Kasa community bank in here. I was watching the catches up there. Growing an appin pursued by a 20 and qua. And they do have a gun of beer for me, madam. If you bring your account and that's a Christmas account, it will ban out the cracker to us. I bring you no baby. What that? The Kuchu and no boy see it. We may follow back, be a bra. We had a pen when movie as a boy see. Oh, I didn't know do a tissue, and I didn't know we had the crane in the crowd. Time a robust and no one, oh boy. When you capture, you follow back yonder. Are you big? You could be a bullet, could you have a check of five? I'm ready. Bring away a trans and ask what's nasty. You know, you turn one to follow back in the dozen. Oh, my fans. Fancy who you know the mouse that we got a criminal one but to be. A Christmas account in here to be. Many Muslims said the money I bought sell account. Was a money chassis. I want to tell me, oh, but that check account is yet to man. I want to maintain cash community bank PLC. And that's a limited salary account or current account, savings account, sisu account. You know, so this is a fast and flexible. Who buy a set on Saka interest rate in the phone book. 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We need to link transfer and EPS. They were killed. I'm here, a draw, a maintain. A table will be a Jacobi down so, and off a Kajiji. Hogging a Yakupi or home. 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I am maintaining Kasa Community Bank Limited. What do you need come off? Over Friday's over Warsaw. It was 0501. 290-952 0509
0501 290 952.

kodi koma ba ma fa akangum eh sister stamp strong e to me strong ah we project bi ada be hia tank ade aye anase because of say adwuma na wo ye no be hia nsuo dodo na me strong ah anase fibia wo sie e fibia wo timo pe tank e de si ho e de nsuo guma be chama mu Sintest tank, air strong, air tough. You can use that watch today. I'll be on what the paper. What I'm going to mean to know the tank to mean to know the chicken. And no one here, the air Sintest tank. It took a tank to be a time shower. And got to bazaar while I be out of this room. And I said, if you're up, I just want to talk to you. We need to check what the Sintest tank. I am strong, I am tough. Judy, you want this attitude here? Crucia, eh? Crucia, eh? Crucia, eh? Crucia, eh? Crucia, eh? Crucia, eh? Crucia, eh? Crucia, eh? Crucia, eh? Crucia, eh? Crucia, eh? Crucia, eh? Crucia, eh? Crucia, eh? Crucia, eh? Crucia, eh? Crucia, eh? Crucia, eh? Crucia, eh? Crucia, eh? Crucia, eh? Crucia, eh? Crucia, eh? Crucia, eh? Crucia, eh? Crucia, eh? Crucia, eh? Crucia, eh? Crucia, eh? Crucia, eh? Crucia, eh? Crucia, eh? Crucia, eh? Crucia, eh? Crucia, eh? Crucia, eh? Crucia, eh? Crucia, eh? Crucia, eh? Crucia, eh? Crucia, eh? Crucia, eh? Crucia, eh? Crucia, eh? Crucia, eh? Crucia, eh? Crucia, eh? Crucia, eh?

payment bi ana na se be sani momo at least 10 Ghana cedis ana e wo momo app no so wona benya instant 1 gig data e de pro wo ye MTN e fe de momo hour ma re fi e wo china e de pro wo 6 pm to 7 pm momo hour ni ne brought to you by Gaming Community of Ghana MTN Ghana's official gaming regulator committed to promote safe and responsible gaming. 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My review. The genome is available. I'm going to be a capsule here. I'm going to say, yeah. When you power joint in here, I know this is in the room. Okwa wo banyi na wo sisi na na control bibia ene de okwedo aba na wo sisi oya wo timi na ntimi na hwe so ho timi show o yo baba ma na so sisi oya timi ye de agombia na e de bro fo na agombia capsules worst problems bi e be twa said the amount o ye bema so a erectile dysfunction so be se wo bema page ni mo na se sin traze ajegu se blaster

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So for me, I'm saying, hey, hey, hey, hey, hey, hey, hey, hey, hey, hey, hey, hey, hey, hey, hey, hey, hey, the bank is a buyer chair. And as a complaint, I'm buying you. When I buy you, perfume contribution. You feel here, boo, broom. You feel come. And the bed, the DMU. I have for no community bank. 20th January, 1983. I'm on phone for now, I'm on phone. 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What middle account? Mina Aya Juma and I said, get to a crowd. Robert Tansis in New York, and the guitar bank is with your Juma. Western Union, I Trans, Boba Money, Unity Link, Rao, Ghana Pay, East Switch, Nina, head office in New York. They were Boka Kusi or Hop, Mancrason Passaso, Poku Krum Swami, Taka Makru, Tapari or so, Nina Yapim Elho. 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That was 0209 0209 981 0209 981 0208 0209 981 0208 0208 0208 0208 0208 0208 0208 0208 0208 0208 0208 0208 0208 0208 0208 0208 0208 0208 0208 0208 0208 0208 0208 0208 0208 0208 0208 0208 0208 0208 0208 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
Pijo. My friend, tuntum police. One in ya, on say, spray bo hadi spray tuntum na wabo. As we track akra two tot. O kwa na oba. O kwa na oba. Ay. Ni obete. A chumo den na kugu baby. Sama ya die. Tim show a. Hope a car no. And I said the spray now. The spray now 300 ml, 400, 600, 750 ml. According to Ankasa budget to Danko Kodino. When I was selling in any back, I can see a pair. And they will spread them for 15 million on the trap until not so quick as we change. We are quite that. And now, a holy mosquito spray. And then the call. Oh, but they do a job to show up. Holy depot, I would do. When you Ankasa, that was 0302. 681582 0302 681582 and that's 0322 0376 23 0322 0376 23 the repellent lotion is what me at your bar and it's all the Srabuzian over done now holy mosquito spray and tuntum police holy over done

Frankie Taylor. Boss Ugudan. 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It's your secret of every test in here. Ghana for you, Niger, to some park. I drank the better than spices in here. Naturally, I did my one in here. I got cheddar spices, seasoning powder in here. Show up our cheddar chicken seasoning powder now. Beef seasoning powder, noodles, spaghetti, no. And upper soya now. And I said, Jollof bin, I still been upper soya. I'm sure I remember. Yeah, they are born near the upper. Did you know? Yeah, cheddar spices. More day. So, your restaurant, chop bar. If you know what. Na so bezo a chede seasoning powder no adwane bia wo ye bia wo host na retail ko kaje ti gate number 11 store number F3410 ho ye abode order bu fast talk ba jo die bin ka odie no ho ne manima ya nto ya chede spice video 0244 381 879 0244 381 879 na I told ye on our clone Belmont, Belmont, dead down. Belmont, in here. Got to be a Cosbia. Who of you? Spend time with the family friends. I'm sending in a bishop on Mr. Doruma. I'm winning out the double better. What? 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Non-alcoholic air more drinker. 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I was 0546-394-865 and that's 0204-093-201 and that's 0241-677-477 email in here. 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The Royal Premium Jewelry Shop in Abuja. We are wedding engagement rings. 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Then I be paying Mukumasa Sentimama. It's a second one. Ajigano. First floor, Golden Building after Pima Filling Station. One hour. Ewa Ajigano Road. Sabredia. Oba Kumasa. I'm going to make building new. Ah, Robert and Sons. Woman. Ewa. Yes, your boy. Tia. Aye, boy. Juma. Ajuada. I copy my memory that. And upon Uncle Copman, you know, women that's on a part and do, but I'm going to be a proto bra. Ring and I had an upper for four, but I for class amount, rainy meal, and one puponina. The quality part, the good eye, the silver eye, the dime wire, Nina, the Bayama, come on, come on, come on, come on, come on. 0536
0246 1400 326 0546 1400 326 0207 744 5000 0207 443 500 0207 443 500 Nani Diora Premium Gwed for and so and to try a incomo Asantiachi Community Bank here. 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

Player, oh, access to peace. 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Obey, and chat him off. Aguana, Kanamo, dance off once. But do my side, yes. A phone cutter for Roman Hiller or Sabbath Maca. We need in composition. That was 0501 0501 0501 0501 0501 0501 0501 0501 0501 0501 0501 0501 0501 0501 0501 0501 0501 0501 0501 0501 0501 0501 0501 0501 0501 0501 0501 0501 0501 0501 0501 0501 0501 0501 0501 0501 0501 0501 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0501 0501 0501 0501 0501 0501 0501 0501 0501 0501 0501 0501 0501 0501 0501 0501 0501 0501 0501 0501 0501 0501 0501 0501 0501 0501 0501 0501 0501 0501 0501 0501 0501 0501 0501 0501 0501 0501 0501 0501 0501 0501 0501 0501 0501 0501 0501 0501 0501 0501
footballer say no one am no na say man afu footballer bi na no so kobobo wo e kote park no so wo so ajivin mi say eh na o nyam kiki ball kwa na wa just eh so the bi am ho din din no e ti wo be adwuma ana say wa ye adwuma wi ahoden no kwa eh vim champagne energy drink vim feel the vigor feel the vitality taste it enjoy it own the moment vim champagne energy drink another quality product Chilam Industrial Limited the confess with team Eddie Paya and Sabitim Akabi vim vim gives you vim open the door to 0322 190877 now swatch audio many about enemy transfer Mary Moses Eba Santanie Mary Moses is a brave man. September will order the one who should be at the bro. Because I said this month is the prostate cancer awareness month. But the Moses is making conscious about planning to be at the Amaya Pan. Was it or more prostate health education and the tips? Man, I can't afford to. I'm sure we have free prostate to be man. Nanko kumbe ma wati ya ma free process screening activities ningi na di bebro September way uni ba bi akọ Comedy Moses clinic and as a herbal center nafe koni yin na so intimi en famo ya be ma hia ye pa o be aden tablet ma across center Kumasi and Hema Kakobin. Another person in many boys is voting come afraid. It was 0244 068 447 0244 068 447. That's 0503 494885. 0503 494885. Now the money moves is four and so enter to air in combo. MTS on my internet tonight, though, if you open to master 2 week minute of a network in your basa. Show up. But the MTF 5 and the set media, but if you wanna, you will be a. Somebody was wanting to name a show. But since you're waiting to enjoy 100 megabytes air per second for air 299 Ghana cedis per month. Sounds like 300 air megabytes per second no for 444. And of a 500 megabytes per second no. 5,000 megabytes, I'm gonna say. 5,000 megabytes, you know. That'd be way of 500. 500. Per second, no. And 980 per month, you know. It's a wolf, yeah. Now, data, sunny, they've been sure. No slowdowns, be out.

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1: and Santam
3: Shim when you swap the hawk lay.
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1: a Abbasaman Kenyan and won't pay me.
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4: Aha, Matias,
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6: Okay, we say encore, encore, come on, our Alaska Star Enterprises. We mean about, are you ready? Over, Papa.
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E tasty tonica. Ayo ni vitamins wo beti ma boost you. No appetite ni timi ba stro. What you made di come. If you done us out in drugs PLC. Sene no bi. One of the 2 days in the name of Asala Kuhu Doctor Wati. Watching National Health Center, Dr. Tibra, cataract, and as a glaucoma, gonorrhea, candidiasis, waist pains, why men on purpose, sexual weakness, malaria, cocoa, compo, and as a stomach ulcer, rheumatism, asthmatic, patient, pranian health, your baby, my Timingua, watching National Health Center, and if it's my shaman, what's me and your war, many of my sweaty, I could come as well at the war. Dr. Tibra, come as a swam, a post office. And I'm on the junction where Santiba Quine so a better filling station or Akrala Pass opposite Access Bank, Sansa the Testimony of Pentecost AI Church, Takra Day, and Naji Palina Gardens. When I was a bit to my kind of thing, soon you didn't come up. Friends, this year I was 0245 339960. 0245 339960. And I said 0262 062288. 0262 062288. When I'm in Iowa, we are to my Caribbean. I'm in Iowa, no, I'm brandy at them show. When I'm in a bona nafiche, it's in a pie wall. I am rapping all. Anybody to my bona fi pains in a swear journey. Okakana, and I saw menstrual pains on a rapping or teacher doing him now. Come on. Dana's out in drugs in a coffer at the buy. Jodia, I'm going to have 18 years to a man, no, be Mr. Daroma. I know I hear my name. I said to me, I could come on.

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And I say, oh, Edna Mandy, but I cross a fridge, my chili papa, the new Diary One, choco soya milk canana. And I'll pay the new Diary One, oh. 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Near Sam, I want to be sure that man. 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Flip any more day at the young Casancasa. 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Your daily vitality. Now I do the enough for what could him.

0: Frankie, any uncle and Alfie, and for you, too many uncles is here. DJ Frankie's. A brand of your quadom, Akofaka Sebono, Eddie Abreu. Program Kasebi Kaso, Safo Max Ministry. And the Gethsemane Methodist Church, stand us for a couple in 3 days. 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I'll be the head, not the tail. 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
4: 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And I no pay home the neck court. I call remanded for 2 weeks. Nebukadnezar pon rane or mansa. What should say Ghana? What question say? Now obi or tin a baby. Papa Pacino, I did not to Nana more the judges in so dear. Judges way, I didn't tell him of the choir. Now, why judge? Ugu uwe ni masi se ye
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5: nobody has been arrested for insulting the person. You see, sometimes you in the media have a way of shaping the narrative which then misleads. You see, yesterday I was at a program organized by the DJ and the Federation of African Journalists, and I made the point that President Mama or his government is not concerned about criticism. We do not fear criticism. All of us are hard-nosed politicians who have been in this game for decades, so we understand fully that people will always have their say. It is not everything they say that will be pleasant, but we can live with it. We've gone through it over the years. Multiple election cycles have seen that happen. So nobody is arrested for insulting the president. There's a difference between insulting the president or saying unpleasant things about the president or criticizing the government and saying things that have the potential to breach the peace. When you do that, law enforcement anywhere in the world will take you on and take you through due process. And see, Winston, before this government came to power, some of the very people who are saying these things today were loud in their demand for the prosecution of others. You see, it is the 10th year after the Moontier 3 incident, Winston. The thing that these people have demanded for is not different from what the Moontier 3 said. How is it proper that the Moontier 3 were jailed, but as for these people, they should not be held?
2: Payini wano atonka edeba abaye Felix kwa chofu su nene ena uti ye
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0: 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Well, one I omuted for the DH man who's a Baba and a friend Barbara Santua Kudia. What you can which men, then some what or dear good journal ayens Cranium, Nessa Cra a bomb mine, a Niniano, Empo or the two Jasset. 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
1: through the examination of her phone and its contents that the two have been friends. Similarly, the police are in possession of audio interviews admitting the relationship between the two. Forensic examination of audio and video files on the mobile devices in custody, as well as mobile money transaction records, indicates that highly influential persons in society have transferred significant sums of money to the suspect Salome Awiti, who in turn shares them with Ghana Jollof. It will interest you to know that the police also know all those, including high profile persons within our society, who are funding them through information retrieved from her phones. Forensic analysis of voices and other details of thorough investigations of her abetting the various acts have been retrieved from her phone records and transcripts made of them, all of which will be tendered in evidence in court. Investigations further revealed financial arrangements between the two persons, whereby Barbara Santua Kodua, now domiciled in the United Kingdom, remitted monies to Salome Awiti Bafo in Ghana in support of these activities. Salome Awiti Bafo subsequently distributed portions of those funds to other persons involved in the redistribution and circulation of videos produced by Barbara Asantua Kodua through various social media platforms.
0: Na ɔgyene ka sɛ bɛwerɛ no wɔ se ɔmo gu so yɛ nhwehwɛmu a wɔn a ɔmode ɔm sika sponsor na wo bibia a wo nso Ghana Jollof ne nsɛm ɔkeka wie na wonso wosoma bia ma ɛkɔ wohyɛ bia bi a ɔmba bɛkyi obi a na ɔmde ɔmbɔ kɔkɔ sɛ obibia nsɛm a ɛbɛyɛ bɛbɔ ma nsɛm a ɛyɛ atɛnnie ne mpoatwa no obiaa wokɔ social media nso ɛna wo nso woansoma ama no ankɔ nyɛ sɛ a wɔnom ɛbɛkyew.
1: Investigations are continuing to identify and locate other persons who participated in the redistribution of these videos, as well as the secret financial sponsors to be brought to book. Let us all be reminded that any acts, conduct and publications that are contrary to provisions of the Electronic Transaction Act 2008 Act 772 and the Criminal and Other Offences Act 1960 Act 29 become criminal offences and will be treated as such. I therefore wish to entreat all of us to be guided in our public discourse, especially in our online engagement.
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2: Young to us, wait, na young call is a fushroom. 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
3: Mr. Chow, I think somewhere on the EFN is saying 31st, no? Hello? Yeah, 31st, no? Yeah, parents need be a call, Ghana's country secretariat office, huh? Echo this, I won't say. Your mama area school since 22nd July. On the 3rd and the 4th of September. Unfortunately, no, my different date. 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The most unfortunate thing is that the CR no omo ID card so I expire. And they are in Cuba as say omo no host things. Omo no students anymore. Ena omo tete ho. Ena begi omo tete so enye. If you say why na e show. E omo so timi ko off. They too is no money enye si o. Omo life timi ko off. E ya home say parents ye da yen to me na. So say we throw na we jinje say we body na ye no. Most especially omo omo ye e ma na omo wo mu no. Again, I bet me at home. And see, I am a little bit brave. And when I go to school, she's almost started school 7 years. And when your breasts are almost tightened, all book allowance across for 5 years book allowance, but you're sure more than almost tightened so much. Almost what so much. I wish we make a can't transfer Shagana, which is exchange rate. You know, even as much about 2-3 years ago. Now, say your sister's the car. So come over $300 a crana. Just admit me, and then it's a trade that you never do. You can't call only a single parent. And also, so I said, I want something crass here, only don't be the cra. And you're hunting. You're whom it's seeing, and crammy bread. Not Miss Sammy, Mr. Quinn, and a call away.
4: And she riot.
3: They are sure at your bright parents, the area platform. So, just say, you're some penny is to have been. It's yes, Samo. Don't give me my aim. My roommate say 100. To some pastor will bear 2.3 with the best thing will say about 17 years. Now, what's in your good 24 years? No, you buy any. Now, I must have been by now, first woman to me, but I'm going to go to a general big union. Just yet, you can't call me. Oh, you are not with the also just at my aim. So, I was so weird, you might not support him. The second video demand the man called a. Also, I need to call the ocean about. Oh, but you will cut down half cry or say, Crafty, or you did the big one. Yeah. So, not only would you be, yes, you would be in there. ATS, I'm a look at mine. Look at mine, pan, I yet dare mine. You would be a smart friend. ATS,
2: minimum, and what are you say?
3: And call me, say, I'm 70. Yeah, I'm not very sure of the number. And the image may concern me, but I think it's about 60, there about to 70. I'm not too sure.
2: Mammy Dina, a brilliant tea, Mirfa will see a friend of me at Mochanako, a semi, a Yabusumna, Yasha, see the Wunka Monka crack. Why?
3: Mr. Mumwa pa mwai no way and the separate will be a TM or be a T Adam because any atomoso. Any media say no my not more mine to make you my and I may see member can start with Jim.
2: Mammy, Dina, we are fair that's BBA near and Jenaso producers no and over Casa which why? Mo, tiwa, mana ni kasa wa chini wai na ye tuwa sumfiro. 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
2: 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Thanks to you, Computer Clinic. eye papa eho kwa wonka wasem chiro doctor ye no twa fidie so fidie nba da da wachi ade he hodro e dia ka ho dia ma sentence tank eye strong esa ye tough for pa 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
4: Enchi Rafa.
2: I want to prepare yes here Diane.
9: Where you from?
2: Where you from? Now, I say happy birthday Enkoma Jennifer Isando, Deputy Zonal Head Ma Anya Zonal Council. Environmental Health Department, Central Municipal Assembly. 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Now sample for J N A 74. Some for penny a matter crazy for Jeku or some boy chidom kama. And then fiada make us a papa bills or ready. Any ene enyum enyum jai.
4: Oh yeah! 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
7: Big brother, bear!
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7: Hey, I'm going to compare a basin and some money man from the crowd.
8: And yet, the second year, it's as a U Life Company Limited and the U Life Agombia Castles, the supercharger Nankasa Ababonte.
7: Agombia Castles!
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0: 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How do you say percent?
1: 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What? What? 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What? What? What? What? What?

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1: 200 million.
0: You can't be 200 by. 200 by, man. You can't be 200 by. No, I said, you can't be 200 by. Or double
1: scanner. And she's right,
0: FM. No, to connect the answer about 2,000. No, we say 5,000. I'm back. Yes, I'm back. I'm back. I'm back. I'm
1: back.
0: I'm back. I'm back. I'm back. I'm back. I'm back. I'm back. I'm back. I'm
1: back. I'm back.
0: Of a money and
1: management.
0: Because my life, my friends, I hate to train a plan for that on Petit Bourse.
1: Maybe number better to your friend, why? My friend, I may invite you one day, no, about me, I didn't come.
0: Problem, you know.
1: That's it.
0: Mr. Fidassin, for some of our
1: Matty. Hey, Well, see, you to me discovered good and him said, Jay. Oh, you are what you are 2,000, 3,000, 4,000 bi. Ni the 200 million, 300 million, babi so ni mse ji. 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
4: 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Into what they say, my regiment, a worker, Oboa, and rabbit, cheaper, would you agree? Ben would be papa, papa, papa, papa, papa. Even at all, we'll be in a dish yaba. Na ring in Pushano, no baba fana ring in the antenna. Sister, bra, and you easy. In Tinsama, Omokakakan, about in Sampan or Kami, I'll continue to say that, sir. So, me who prove Ankasa. And you know, grandma,
1: yes, yes,
4: you should be BS ever calling sending you hot in senior on idea.
1: Yes, ma'am, yes, ma'am,
4: you this year for your mom, but the person will be no big now, these are and yes, she obeyed the date in the book.
1: Yes, yes, ma'am, yes, ma'am, mammy, be no premen, you punch in a secret of a cool or not, what the good uncas and ashy. A bra over national. You be in a few much in on Bible, your first year, very financial. No more Moncroft be a.
4: I didn't know one call, Uncle Visa.
1: Hmm.
4: And so I am a canon. All right. Sir, me this year may pass out the one. May ban on me. And now, body, what the bar? Yeah, yeah. So if you fear an answer, baby, buyer. Yeah, my one cut out now, and you might be a home for a while, be in a dinner. We are there. Now, I'm my one quote. One say I'm crying, but say an answer, say, oh, what I go to what? You're not one home. Oh, if you buy ya. While we you are there, no more women are. It is the thing good than I said, they've been at the hour. Who be with a good no, the foundation is done. Had they a woman pay more until they ban anywhere? Maybe so. And yet, human and brown, we are, and yet, trust our trust and amount for efficacy and I said, we be to Sanad. Intimidia, maybe I owe the bar. baby, I'm a mom. I know you that because me, I sempa that same you know. Yanka, because of it, Miaka, Nipa said, daughter, hey, yes, what you want for them by where would you do? Yes, you will, yes, you. Proof for him, what you want, who will be one. Na se wa o ma me pa ya kwa fa na se che ne tekra me tika ne nsa na letra pa we jai ni e kosi ni sa ah which kind of letra are you nti mi mi asa na te
1: Mr. Tokumeda se me papa bra ko pe me pa me sre wa da me me ka me se gumbo se bia na wu nko nya mi am ba to ba ya check bi hwa ma me wai
4: no no problem nothing will happen to you.
1: Thank
4: you. My birthday wish.
1: Oh, daddy, that would ma me nyina na me ntumi me majuma entia. 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
6: Me kind of me me who be that? Let me a bokroni di eti me gushi.
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6: Eti me who be that? Me me se tano for me niho.
1: Then niho.
6: Me se tano for.
1: Wo.
6: Me an kasa system di di neti me yu na nufu for niho.
1: Na nufu for niho.
6: Papa ba e no ye. 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Because you're driving a while. She's right, your fan. And she doesn't look for you to be all better than the big thing she's in and I drove a friend of Bussia Penny. And I'll catch him to say, Nate. Yeah, any day.
1: Oh, what you try? Oh, what you try? No, my cat, be with the NSC and in the up and
6: yes.
1: Wow.
6: It's in my own name. Be in your and I'll brand or cafe. I am no more too much except from the amper because. Mi se ho ba ko e kromo ne ka wa e te se no do di de fo mi ne yiye e ne wo guden o pa ya e chi se mi na me modi bi bi a chene bi sa
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1: no fa na de ma ne
6: e ju twa mo se wa di wa ko se sa e ska no yo
1: ne good
6: e ti oni pa ne ro ko de da ba ko guden ba ko ewu.
1: Wow.
6: It's here no more chef on the chat at the movie. No movie, being here and some are in your movie.
1: It's my being.
6: I'm going to be speaking your course here. Nagana, you're my bonnet, Koso Ankasa. And I didn't share all the
1: book. Midas, you ever do chat to a cry? Moon for forever, I could pay my mina. Yenche. Madre.
7: That was my son, baby, may yes, say me.
1: As you for.
7: Aye.
1: Okay.
7: Papa no, eye juma awoye. 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And you call in a chain down, sir, no call. Papa, known to be in Cano Collet, and ye ne juma for an emma, never hope. But be off the beer, can I send me say, me a many, me a many. See, there's now to our cafe, and yano for an hour, dear. Who be?
1: Sebastian, on Uti, or no, when ye be sad. And we'll be so far mad and mean send me by and boost your penny. 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
7: Dragons ye le kokura em ko ba bia em ko ba bia ntina ma yi se ye ti o mai mu ye ha ye ho e won ni em bi ho em ko ba bia em ko
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13: My cat told you, Kojak quality to wrap the food. Today, Kojak Chaco to face. 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Fanano, ma'am, what up in our saying?
14: A kiki, Mr. Eddie Bain, a kiki will sing. Ah, now one take Kojak PNF toothpaste. Any of my mouth wash or no? You free Hanum say ya, Konako Pivito, a son saying, who yena cry? A woman was a typhoon film, woman, said the Ayona. Hey, Minia Bay.
15: Anne, I'm false, and Diago cry. If you say, a bit me a how darting. 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

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I have prime sports. I have foreign tidbit and choir. 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The coach is Eka. 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
7: 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Ah, wo down the car, wo tramp, wo did you attempt the bra? Wo, just say, Nana, how me call you, my name's a whooper, moa, a first camera, a moment, my mini asso. 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
6: wa bra, never come
7: out. 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I have you, and one,
6: I
7: Ya wo wo na sase so anu ana akobu atemo. 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
6: 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Na me bi number.
7: Me number is 0243
6: 0243 1345 0243 1345 0243 1345
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7: wase sai
6: make off air na makach
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6: kai make off air.
9: Who is the greatest of all time
8: in football?
10: In football.
11: Too much, sir!
12: That's who goal is for. I got 5 Champions League. You want to know?
13: I be the real goat.
12: Sam, I be the real goat.
9: Angel of.
14: Ghana Jollof has no co-equal.
15: The smell alone. Oh my God!
16: Oh, that shit! You took the light, eh? Now they save you when they use Google Lens, and then they go put a photo.
9: In music.
17: Forget everybody, yeah.
18: My guy.
17: But your papa ninja to put some respect on the goat.
18: On the goat, the only goat I know lives in Tema.
17: Every year, we dey give to you back.
9: So who is the goat?
6: Okay, yada si nana ye bi no no. Odi abetwem.
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6: All right. 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Na Doctor Yamini bidin kumu wa bin ye papa. O nru in re boa man sign yina na wa bohu de ura baba kachem se. E droni de but bemo ne mum ye dronun kwan na ebe saya de. E drun kwan saya de Doctor BBC. E drun kwan saya de bibi kamu yere wa niem be ye. Na boa drunu na ma drunet ma ye ne juma kama edia mao. What yas ye? Inti se ube numa drunu na niem bu ho wuda so ye, and na nibu wa wan fan kamwa. Ben Modruno, Subacat Manu, we are seen doing in a media area. We are becoming Nanya Druna. Ewa Doctor Bibi, Madre,
10: yeah,
6: Yamiadum, yes, you are here, Papa. Now, won't 7 days, a 3 month for Tetrama, see, pa, to be our fed Druno, Benman, our Kai. Ted Druno, Quan, never say, I dear no name, be become where so, yet a boy Druno,
10: no crap,
6: I may drun it to me in a jumeji, dear my. Any papi in a bedroom, you know, you beside Doctor BB, Doctor BB, Miss Amanda Monco Sondre, Moncono, and I said, What canoe? Moqua mobile. Moi, mobile deep one dancing, I danced in so happy. A dear manipa. And you may, oh dear, fancy.
10: Made a sippy. I dance here, I will come once in a dorsum. And she has one consum comma, and she tried FM, I have phone near Tifuni now. Say, do do honor, and we say, and now grown ye. Doctor Bibi, ye ka se aduro no aduro nko a wanoma no manoma na wo honto wo no unya biribi isan se aduro nko ensa yade e wona na odi won ho akinye bebre ba me ho no ene wo nyina agya tum adanse aye me fon so ma emre wo ya fa ka me ba adanse atoato aso saa opanyini bi enu ade ya oso aba me ho na in fact man shada an kai no de ba ona atwim nipa no edoso oso aba me ho. Now do you go to join a buy? You go to join in the sissy, a hanach, and ya. Now buy me catcher and say, or so I know my painkillers, sir, me can't so, a drunk on sire, dear. Now me dear, if you jab a dream baby, she shan you are quarreling in arm. Or say, ah, oh, maybe church and your mom, all no, me sissy, and you go to join a friend, a bema, sorry, sorry. I am a silly, or say, Doctor, ma'am, for me, bema, and buy your friend as more kind. Doctor Bibi, ma'am, for me, bema, and buy you. 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
6: sorry, bonus.
10: So, when my own say yes, I say, a chinia be any home, said Doctor Bibi, see a drunk answer, ya dear. It will near wood here, Doctor Bibi. 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One room no be a be. 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Genumbing. Number is 0240 0240 94 94 11 11 95 95 0240 0240 94 94 11 11 95 95 na dia ne ma wo bema ne mre ye baaye tie nkomoyo dia ne ma wo bema no emre ye e baaye e betimi aba se wo dia ne diabetes e san se bema 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Yes, so Doctor B. B. say, and he does well, Hokuma to him. Now bear my womb, we are bearman, now bearman, now also to our phone, and hina mem nasa, and call baby, ah, a yadiano, and I do bearman a cohinta. Eti bra Doctor B. B. O. F. F. Dear by Jim Banan Shoshe, yeo, ye be a maker. 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
3: 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0244 88 88 14 14 55 0244 0244 88 88 14 14 55 0244 0244 88 88 14 14 55 0244 0244 88 88 14 14 55 0244 0244 88 88 14 14 55 0244 0244 88 88 14 14 55 0244 0244 88 88 14 14 55 0244 0244 88 88 14 14 ofie eme 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
2: oba ya no pre sisi ni me to ase
3: I started in your person.
2: Papa, check a fine. I said that's 1 year, but I came 1 year.
3: Oh my God.
2: Nadine, this is a man, I prefer our number, maybe by our tough brother. Oh, you should be in or two or more. I just almost here for India. Almost not palliative, Papa, so soon not palliative. Why, none of them, never should not.
3: I saw nothing wrong to me, but this is too from. Mammy, men cast a crati, but more than a woe bra. No, it's not invited, no, sombra. I'm a cashing a median, no, yamo say, a true, a bitra. God bless you. May I say,
4: Yamini pa would tear me. Ottermane, Ottermane came a reverencia, a par life. May da a sorrya, midin the Great Light Worship Center, ano. 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
1: fine
2: Matilde, you're mine. But then
1: you're
2: pretty
1: money, I
2: don't want you. I want. But I'm not going to be able to do it. Oura. Sabo.
1: You're my project. Oura.
2: Sabo.
1: Oura, Santos.
2: Sabo.
1: Ya mama Andrews
2: Andrews ya kaya abetu uyam keka wan awu manu Andrews wa fatu daba ko bu bibi hawo katra da uyi mi ka Andrews ya bro
1: Andrews Yesu Kristo ni sieni bibi
2: ya member
1: ya mama for Nathaniel Nathaniel
2: asia ni bro
1: yes eye de mu uju
2: asia ni bro
1: Nathaniel, hey, you'll be a other young couple.
2: Nathaniel. Oh, you don't have any problem. You mean Nathaniel, yeah. You mean Nathaniel, yeah.
1: Ever for John?
2: John.
1: Ever for John?
2: Oh, Shuboni John.
1: Oh, Shuboni John.
2: J O H N.
1: John.
2: Capital J. Capital O. Capital H. Make for John.
1: Make for John.
2: Yeah.
1: Make for John. And if you
3: just, I'm ready. Made my case in Shira de, and I'm a Ghana radio, and I am popular. But we have a phobia. The Shira Amma program, it will be a re, and go on the array.
4: In Shira,
3: I'm a trade, made my case in Shira de, and I'm a Ghana radio, and I am popular. But we have a phobia. The Shira Amma program, it will be a re, and go on the array.
5: Mary,
6: Papa,
5: the Baja, Uyapuno. Oh yeah, I was supposed to send away.
6: I'm going to go. Of my head, Sanya Minasia, and Sanya Miami Yamina. Did you send me over?
5: Obama, she had a pretty fancy. Now, I didn't know who saw Obama.
6: Tell me, Shasanya Mina, and any Sanya Miami Nine,
5: we have your cuckoo.
6: Fine, cuckoo,
5: cuckoo, cuckoo, cuckoo, cuckoo,
6: cuckoo,
5: cuckoo, cuckoo,
6: cuckoo,
5: cuckoo, cuckoo,
6: cuckoo,
5: cuckoo, cuckoo, cuckoo,
6: cuckoo,
5: cuckoo, cuckoo, cuckoo, cuckoo, cuckoo, Ebrelia na ohiri mo ayeko.
6: Ai.
5: Wona ma atete ntasuo.
6: Ai.
5: Ofuru kaya ya ju sika.
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